0: for New South Wales. Snowy Monaro Regional Council has indicated its support, and the Cooma Chamber of Commerce has also backed the proposal, according to the Monaro Post. It's hoped the plan will be given the all clear by the end of the year. Locals are being reminded to drive to the conditions this snow season. Steve Wan, the member for Monaro, says when the roads get busy, particularly in peak times, drivers need to be cautious.
1: Weather conditions sometimes when you get into the mountains are quite different. I see two reactions from people. There's the people who don't seem to know what they're doing and haven't listened and taken attention to when they need change and things like that. And then there's the people who become overly cautious. In both cases, they just need to have a bit of thought about what the conditions are like.
0: And Red Cross Lifeblood is celebrating the Snowy Monaro locals who choose to roll up their sleeves this National Blood Donors Week. More than 75,000 donations are needed each year across the country to keep up with demand. Lifeblood spokesperson Hannah Raymond says donors this week will receive a limited edition bandage.
2: That has been created by an Australian artist called David Booth. It's inspired by real drawings from patients at the Women and Children's Hospital Adelaide.
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0: The Canberra Raiders team list is in, with Vina Pituki-Case set to make his NRL debut in this week's away clash against the Eels after being named on the bench. With Origin stars Hudson Young and Ethan Strange unavailable, Dane Laurie will partner Ethan Sanders in the halves. Savelli Otamale misses out with concussion. That's the latest XLFM local news. If you have a local news lead, go to xlfm.com.au and click local news. I'm Caitlin Lewis.
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4: Transport New South Wales would like to advise Kosciuszko Road's open to Perisher, Gutherka Road's open to the Village, Alpine Way's open to Threadbone beyond, Snowy Mountains Highway is open, Link Road to Selwyn Snow Resort's open, Elliot Way to Tumbarumba and Selwyn the Road's open, and Kermit Brown Mountain, the road is open, and keep it here for the latest winter road updates.
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5: A chance of a shower or two throughout this evening. Tomorrow, mostly sunny after some morning fog. Saturday, overcast, wet and gusty winds. And Sunday, partly cloudy, scattered showers and snow at 1,900 metres. There's a 5% chance of snowfalls over the next 24 hours. Cooma dropping to 8 tonight and a top of 19 tomorrow. Jindabyne a high tomorrow of 15 after a night's low of 5. Canberra climbing to a maximum of 17 and dipping down to 8 degrees tonight. 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

0: Forever Classic, XLFM 96.1, Craig Pritchard with a 30-minute music marathon, Blondie and A Heart of Glass. Wrapping up a 30-minute music marathon, and we'll have another one coming up just after 11. Chance of a shower or two this evening, and then tomorrow mostly sunny after some morning fog. Saturday, overcast, wet with gusty winds. Sunday, partly cloudy, scattered showers and snow at 1,900 metres. There's a 5% chance of snowfalls over the next 24 hours. Cooma dropping to 8 tonight and a top of 19. Tomorrow. Jindabyne a high tomorrow of 15 after a night's low of 5, and Canberra climbing to a top of 17 after dipping down to 8 degrees overnight. Coming up soon, we'll live it up with the Mentals. 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
9: This is Budgie Baker, and we are expecting the weather to clear as the day goes on, and the last we see of that wet weather, the better. It's still warm, a little bit of a breeze around, that might just help dry out the snow cover during the day. So a lift set to spin from the 20th of June, and it will be the same over at Charlotte Pass. Perisher, no Village 8 today as the snow cover on Front Valley did get quite a bit of a beating, but there is the conveyor open for the first timers. Threadbo, Friday Flat, not looking too bad. Easy Does It Chair and Wombat Snow Runner moving those first timers and all those other keen riders around. We're just going to be in for a couple of nicer days eventually, so if you're heading out today, still have some fun.
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10: From the Capital Radio Newsroom, good morning. I'm Tia Priest-Willamott. The Albanese government says it's not worried by One Nation's donation blitz to fund an ad campaign criticising Labor. The minor party has raised more than $1.5 million in just one day. The first Fire the Liar ads will roll out this morning in Melbourne and in the Prime Minister's Sydney electorate. Senior Minister Penny Wong claims that Labor is focused on policy while One Nation is focused on politics.
11: I'm not worried about her fundraising, I'm worried about her policies. And I'm worried about the fact that she proposes no solutions, but what she does engender, what she does try and stoke is anger. And I don't think that's right for the country.
10: Meanwhile, the federal government has announced a set of obligations to ensure AI data centres can fit into the energy grid. Labor says it will force the facilities to use less power during peak times to guard against blackouts. Data centres took up just 2% of electricity on the East Coast last year, but that figure is expected to triple by 2030. Overseas, the family of the victim of a knife attack in Belfast say they don't want the tragedy to be used to divide people. Anti-immigration riots erupted in the city, leaving cars and buildings torched as footage of the violent incident circulated online. This Ukrainian migrant says she had to flee when her neighbour's home went up in flames.
12: I was terrified, you know. I was with my dog at the house, so I had to, like, escape through the back door. There are, like, so many people living on the streets, you know, and you have to be, like, forced to, like, leave their houses to live somewhere else, you know.
10: And the world's largest whale graveyard has been discovered in the Indian Ocean off the coast of Australia. Some of the remains, around 1,600 kilometres off the west coast, are believed to date back 5 million years. The Chinese-led expedition discovered the graveyard in 2023, but the discovery has just been published in the journal Nature. Along with modern whales, 476 fossils were found, including a previously unknown species. The Blues are preparing to head back out on field for another training session ahead of Origin 2. Casey McLean will be kept on ice to rest his injured ankle, while Mitchell Moses will remain on light duties before returning to full training on Saturday. Kansas City Chiefs are adding 2 years to quarterback Patrick Mahomes' contract until the end of 2033. The total value of the deal is $504 million US. And FIFA President Gianni Infantino has given a rare press conference 24 hours out from the World Cup. The start of the tournament has been overshadowed by the US's tight border controls, with a Somalian referee among those denied entry for the tournament. Infantino insists he has no regrets and says it's natural for there to be hiccups at a major event. And that's the latest news update from the Capital Radio Newsroom. I'm Tia Priest-Willamott.
13: Continuing with XLFM local news, thanks to Red Energy, the 100% Australian energy retailer owned by Snowy Hydro. I'm Caitlin Lewis. Animal welfare advocates are raising concerns over the aerial culling of brumbies in Kosciuszko National Park, which resumed this week. The Premier is defending the move, maintaining the program needs to be undertaken to prevent environmental damage in the area. But Australian Brumby Alliance spokesperson Colin Christensen says there are other ways to address the population.
14: It's possible to humanely kill a horse from the air, but it's not likely, and history has shown that a lot of horses don't die straight away. It's very hard to shoot a horse through the brain.
13: A Gindivine local has been recognised as part of the 2026 King's Birthday Honours. David Farmer has been recognised for his services as a member of the Australian Emergency Service after he joined Marine Rescue New South Wales in 2011. The 2026 snow season is officially underway with a cracking weekend to kick it off. Scott Maiman reports.
15: After a stellar snow-filled long weekend, forecasters say it'll be mostly fine for most of this week with cold nights ahead, and snow guns will continue to add cover. After an excellent weekend for snow conditions, the Bureau says there's not much to look forward to in the short term. Light showers developing at the start of the week and a few showers expected the next weekend. But that could all change within the next fortnight thanks to the forecast of a strong system that's expected to bring the potential for a good dumping of snow and an increasing amount of snow expected towards the end of June, with a major system developing and much more snow expected to arrive. Scott Maiman, Capital Radio News.
13: And a reminder for Snowy Monaro locals, grant applications for this year's Boko Rock Community Enhancement Fund close on Sunday.
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13: The Canberra Raiders will be hoping to bounce back against the Eels on Saturday after last week's humiliating defeat. The Green Machine are on the road and will celebrate Captain Joe Tarpany's 250th NRL game. Second rower Zach Hosking says they want to dig deep for their leader. That's the latest XLFM local news. If you have a local news lead, go to xlfm.com.au and click local news. I'm Caitlin Lewis.
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0: A chance of a shower or two throughout this evening. Tomorrow, mostly sunny after some morning fog. Saturday, overcast, wet and gusty winds. And Sunday, partly cloudy, scattered showers and snow at 1,900 metres. There's a 5% chance of snowfalls over the next 24 hours. Coomer dropping to 8 tonight and a top of 19 tomorrow. Jindabyne a high tomorrow of 15 after a night's low of 5. Canberra climbing to a maximum of 17 and dipping down to 8 degrees tonight. 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

0: Forever Classic 3GG, Craig Pritchard with the Shantuzies, wrapping out a 30-minute music marathon and Wanna Be Up. And we'll have another 30-minute music marathon just after midday. Hey, a chance of a shower or two throughout this evening. Tomorrow, mostly sunny and some morning fog. Saturday, overcast, wet with gusty winds. And Sunday, partly cloudy, scattered showers and snow at 1,900 metres. There is a 5% chance of snow falling over the next 24 hours in Cooma, dropping to 8 tonight, a top of 19 tomorrow. Jindabyne, a high tomorrow of 15 after a night's low of 5. And Canberra climbing to 17 and a low tonight of 8 degrees. Up soon, John Mellencamp. 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
1: He rocked the 60s. In the white room. Shaped the sound of the 70s. I shot Sherry. And unplugged in the 90s. Yeah. Now, he's a living legend. And you could be seeing him in Chicago.
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1: Hey, there's a special screening of Alphabet Lane tonight. It's the screening and director's Q&A, and it's a film that was filmed on the Monero, and the film premiered at last year's Melbourne International Film Festival. Definitely worth taking a look at, particularly with the director's Q&A. And it's at the Kuma Little Theatre tonight and tomorrow at 5:30 p.m. for a 6 p.m. start. And then next week, it's on the 18th of June at Jindabyne Cinema, and tickets at the door. But come and check out what Alphabet Lane is all about, and you can catch up with the director and get a Q&A on top of it.
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0: 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Hope your Thursday is going well. Have you got yourself on the standby list yet for Eric Clapton Live in Chicago? 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We've got a 30-minute music marathon after midday, that I know, and Katrina and the Waves is part of it. And so is Boom Crash Opera. We're dancing in the storm with a 30-minute music marathon just after midday. 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
4: Right now.
6: Let's. Today is. Today's.
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1: 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Australian energy starts right here in the Snowy Mountains.
16: This is Budgie Baker and we are expecting the weather to clear as the day goes on, and the last we see of that wet weather, the better. It's still warm, a little bit of a breeze around, that might just help dry out the snow cover during the day. Selwyn lift set to spin from the 20th of June and it will be the same over at Charlotte Pass. Perisher, no Village 8 today as the snow cover on Front Valley did get quite a bit of a beating, but there is the conveyor open for the first timers. Fredbo, Friday flat, not looking too bad. Easy does a chair and Wombat that snow runner, moving those first timers and all those other keen riders around. We're just going to be in for a couple of nicer days eventually, so if you're heading out today, still have some fun.
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17: From the Capital Radio Newsroom, good afternoon. I'm Tia Priest-Willamott. The Prime Minister is continuing to downplay the surge in One Nation's popularity as the party adds almost $2 million to its war chest. The minor party launched the Fire the Liar campaign, criticising Labor and Anthony Albanese over his broken election promises. The first moving billboard has started rolling out in Mr. Albanese's Sydney electorate. The PM says it's easy to come up with slogans, it's harder to come up and execute policy.
18: You need to govern a country in a way that looks after the full range of policy suites with solutions, not just identifying problems, but importantly coming up with solutions.
17: Overseas, Iranian news agencies are reporting that explosions have been heard in parts of southern Iran after the US confirmed it's targeting key facilities in the country. The strikes are in retaliation for the downing of a US helicopter near the Strait of Hormuz earlier this week. The BBC's Tom Bateman reports.
19: What we were getting in the hours before this was an increasingly robust sounding message from the administration overall, because Pete Hegseth was in Florida. He'd been meeting with the US Central Command commander, and he came out of that meeting reiterating Mr. Trump's message that they were going to bomb the Iranians tonight, accusing the Iranians of sort of dragging their feet over the negotiations, suggesting that this would be military pressure in response to force them into making a deal, and saying that in effect this was negotiation through bombs by the Americans, as he put it, and I think we're seeing that tactic put into action.
17: Back here in Australia, $100 million will be spent on arthritis research over the next 10 years. The federal government will announce the formation of Arthritis and Musculoskeletal Conditions Research Mission. Arthritis Australia Chief Executive Louise Hardy says it's an important development.
20: There are over 7 million Australians living with arthritis and musculoskeletal conditions.
17: And the consumer watchdog is taking action against JB Hi-Fi, accusing the electronics retailer of misleading customers. The ACCC says about 200 customers are in line for a refund after concerns were raised that promotional prices on several products had misled them. Today's deadline for Mitchell Moses has been pushed back, with the Blues to keep him on light duties until Saturday. Casey McLean is also sitting out today's session on the Central Coast as medical staff manage his ankle injury. Bench forward Victor Radley is excited for another taste of Origin footy, explaining his debut was everything he'd imagined.
21: All I got told all week was, you're going to be that tired, and I was, and then you just got to keep going. So it was just about just trusting myself that I will keep going.
17: And Sam Short has added the 800-metre crown to his 200 and 400-metre wins at the Australian swimming trials. And that's the latest news update from the Capital Radio Newsroom. I'm Tia Priest-Willamott.
22: Continuing with XLFM local news, thanks to Red Energy, the 100% Australian energy retailer owned by Snowy Hydro. I'm Caitlin Lewis. Animal welfare advocates are urging the state government to look more closely at alternatives as aerial culling of brumbies resumes in Kosciuszko National Park. The Premier is defending the move, maintaining the program needs to be undertaken to prevent significant environmental damage and stressing past methods weren't working. Cooma could be one step closer to reaching RV-friendly town status, with interested parties waiting on approval from Transport New South Wales. Snowy Monaro Regional Council has indicated its support, and the Cooma Chamber of Commerce has also backed the proposal, according to the Monaro Post. It's hoped the plan will be given the all-clear by the end of the year. And applications are now open for the 2026 Australia Post Community Grants Program, with eligible organisations in the region encouraged to apply. The program supports grassroots projects that strengthen mental well-being and help bring the community together. Australia Post's Nikki Tracy says the grants can make a real difference.
23: Last year, Australia Post provided more than $705,000 in funding to 88 projects and organisations across Australia, with more than half of the successful projects in regional areas. More than 40% of the grants were allocated to support disaster impacted communities.
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22: The Canberra Raiders have unveiled their side for this week's trip to face the Eels, with Vina Patuki-Case in line for his NRL debut after earning a spot on the bench. With State of Origin stars Hudson Young and Ethan Strange unavailable, Dane Laurie will team up with Ethan Sanders in the halves. Savelio Timale has been ruled out with concussion, while Sebastian Chris returns to the centres after recovering from his own head knock. And local sport returns to the region this weekend after a break over the King's Birthday long weekend. That's the latest XLFM local news. If you have a local news lead, go to xlfm.com.au and click local news. I'm Caitlin Lewis.
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0: Transport New South Wales were lined to advise. Kosciuszko Road's open to Perisher. Gutherka Road's open to the village. Alpine Way's open to Threadburn beyond. Snowy Mountains Highway is open. Link Road to Selwyn Snow Resort's open. Elliot Way to Tumbarumba and some on the road's open. And Kermit Brown Mountain, the road is open. And keep it here for the latest winter road updates.
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2: A chance of a shower or two throughout this evening. Tomorrow, mostly sunny after some morning fog. Saturday, overcast, wet and gusty winds. And Sunday, partly cloudy, scattered showers and snow at 1,900 metres. There's a 5% chance of snowfalls over the next 24 hours. Cooma dropping to 8 tonight and a top of 19 tomorrow. Jindabyne a high tomorrow of 15 after a night's low of 5. Canberra climbing to a maximum of 17 and dipping down to 8 degrees tonight. 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

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Craig Pritchard with a 30-minute music marathon on a Thursday afternoon. Eric Clapton, live in Chicago. Your cue coming up soon to get in the standby list. 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

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In excess, absolutely, and right now, Phil Collins from the film he was actually the lead actor in, Buster, and was also a big part of the soundtrack with this. 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

0: 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We'll have another one coming up just after one. Hey, it looks as though it's going to be a bit on the wet side overnight with a shower or two, and then tomorrow mostly sunny after some morning fog. Saturday, overcast, wet with gusty winds, and Sunday, partly cloudy, scattered showers and snow at around 1,900 metres. There's a 5% chance of snow falls over the next 24 hours. Cooma dropping to 8 tonight and a top of 19 tomorrow. Jindabyne a high tomorrow of 15 after a night's low of 5. And Canberra climbing to a top of 17 and dipping down to 8 degrees tonight. Coming up soon, Goanna. 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
1: He rocked the 60s. In the white room. Shaped the sound of the 70s. I shot Sherry. And unplugged in the 90s. Yeah. Now, he's a living legend. And you could be seeing him. In Chicago.
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19: Transport for New South Wales would like to advise Guthurst Road over to Perisher, Guthurst Road open to the village, Alpine Way Road open to Thredbo and beyond, Snow Mountains Highway Road is open, the Link Road Selwyn Snow Resort Road is open, LA Way Tumbarumba to Selwyn Road open, and Coomera Brown Mountain Road is open. Keep it here for the latest Winter Road updates.
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7: This is Budgie Baker, and we are expecting the weather to clear as the day goes on, and the last we see of that wet weather, the better. It's still warm, a little bit of a breeze around, that might just help dry out the snow cover during the day. So when lift's set to spin from the 20th of June, and it will be the same over at Charlotte Pass. Perisher, no Village 8 today as the snow cover on Front Valley did get quite a bit of a beating, but there is the conveyor open for the first timers. Fredbo, Friday Flat, not looking too bad. Easy does a chair and Wombat Bat Snow Runner, moving those first timers and all those other keen riders around. We're just going to be in for a couple of nicer days eventually, so if you're heading out today, still have some fun.
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8: From the Capital Radio Newsroom, I'm Alex Stockerty. The Albanese government says it's not worried by One Nation's donation blitz to fund an ad campaign criticising Labor. The minor party has raised more than $1.5 million in just one day. The first Fire the Liar ads have rolled out this morning in the Prime Minister's Sydney electorate. Senior Minister Penny Wong claims Labor is focused on policy, while One Nation is focused on politics.
9: I'm not worried about her fundraising, I'm worried about her policies. And I'm worried about the fact that she proposes no solutions, but what she does engender, what she does try and stoke is anger. And I don't think that's right for the country.
8: The family of a man who's been left with serious injuries after a knife attack in Belfast is calling for calm. A Sudanese national has been charged with attempted murder. Anti-immigration riots have erupted in the city with cars and buildings torched after footage of the incident circulated online. $100 million will be spent on arthritis research over the next 10 years. The federal government will announce the formation of Arthritis and Musculoskeletal Conditions Research Mission. Arthritis Australia Chief Executive Louise Hardy says it's an important development.
10: There are over 7 million Australians living with arthritis and musculoskeletal conditions, and that's people of all ages.
8: Data suggests almost 1 in 5 Australians are being prescribed medication for their mental health. The Australian Institute of Health and Welfare Statistics also show the number of boys being treated for ADHD has tripled over the last decade. JB Hi-Fi will refund about 200 customers after the consumer watchdog raised concerns it may have misled them. The ACCC claims the retailer promoted 17 products as having been discounted from a previously higher price when that wasn't the case. Commissioner Luke Woodward says it decided against court action due to the circumstances of the blunder.
11: JB Hi-Fi agreed to resolve the matter with us quickly. These were technical or human error breaches. So we considered it a reasonable resolution in this case to get a quick consumer refund outcome and not take further court action.
8: Also making news, nationwide strikes are hitting Australia's immigration detention network today. Hundreds of officers will launch rolling stoppages from 5 to 7, both this morning and tonight across every state. Checking sport, and Adelaide regains Riley Filthorpe for tonight's AFL clash against the Western Bulldogs at Marvel Stadium. The Dogs have named Luke Kennedy to make his debut. Gout Gout has placed sixth in his Diamond League debut, finishing almost a second behind his personal best over 200 metres. And Joe Root will captain England against New Zealand next week after Ben Stokes was deemed unavailable for selection following his role at an incident in a London nightclub. That's the latest news update from the Capital Radio Newsroom.
12: Continuing with XLFM local news, thanks to Red Energy, the 100% Australian energy retailer owned by Snowy Hydro. I'm Caitlin Lewis. The Premier says previous methods weren't working to manage wild horse populations in the Kosciuszko National Park. Opponents are raising fresh cruelty concerns as aerial culling of the Brumbies resumed this week and will continue until June 30. There have been suggestions the government should trial fertility control measures as a way to control horse numbers, but Chris Minn says that could bring other issues.
13: Regime is that there is a plan to have a number of Brumbies within a controlled number of Brumbies in the national park in particular zones, and obviously if you had some kind of stop to rebreeding, then you'd have a situation where you could take the whole lot out, and that's not our intention.
12: Eligible organisations in the Snowy Monero can now apply for the 2026 Australia Post Community Grants Program. The program supports grassroots projects that strengthen mental well-being and help bring the community together. Australia Post's Nikki Tracy says thousands of dollars could be up for grabs.
14: Grants of up to $10,000 are available for local projects that connect communities to strengthen mental well-being. This year, Australia Post will again commit an additional $250,000 to support projects that help disaster-affected communities to recover and reconnect.
12: Also making news today, Jindabyne local Ian Dicker has been recognised on the 2026 King's Birthday Honours List. He's been awarded the Australian Fire Service Medal as announced by the Governor-General.
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12: The Canberra Raiders are gearing up for their game against Parramatta on Saturday. On the road, the Green Machine are wanting to avoid a repeat of last week's embarrassment. Second rower Zach Hosking says the training has been good.
15: Yeah, this training has been really good, and to be fair, the training has been good for a large majority of the season. It's just there's been moments in games that have been letting us down, and they're the things that we've been trying to work on, so hopefully we can show it again this week.
12: That's the latest XLFM local news. If you have a local news lead, go to xlfm.com.au and click local news. I'm Caitlin Lewis.
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12: Transport for New South Wales would like to advise Kosciuszko Road over to Perisher, Guthaga Road open to the village, Alpine Way Road over to Thredbo and beyond. Snow Mountains Highway Road is open. The Link Road Selwyn Snow Resort Road is open. LA Way Tumbarumba to Selwyn Road open. And Coomera Brown Mountain Road is open. Keep you here for the latest winter road updates.
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0: A chance of a shower or two throughout this evening. Tomorrow, mostly sunny after some morning fog. Saturday, overcast, wet and gusty winds. And Sunday, partly cloudy, scattered showers and snow at 1,900 metres. There's a 5% chance of snowfalls over the next 24 hours. Coomera dropping to 8 tonight and a top of 19 tomorrow. Jindabyne a high tomorrow of 15 after a night's low of 5. Canberra climbing to a maximum of 17 and dipping down to 8 degrees tonight. 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

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Craig Prejean enjoying a 30-minute music marathon. Huey Lewis in the news and Queen on the way. Here's Roxette, Fading Like a Flower. 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

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Up for grabs is our next superstar experience. Listen out for your cue to get on the standby list. 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

0: 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Craig Pritchard wrapping up a 30-minute music marathon. Thelma Houston and Don't Leave Me This Way. We'll have another 30-minute music marathon just after 2. Chance of showers overnight. And, tomorrow, mostly sunny day after some morning fog. Saturday, overcast, wet and some gusty winds. Sunday, partly cloudy, scattered showers and snow at around 1,900 metres. There's a 5% chance of snow falls over the next 24 hours. Cooma dropping to 8 tonight and a top of 19 tomorrow. Jindabyne and a high tomorrow of 15 after a night's low of 5. Canberra climbing to 17 and a low of 8 tonight. Coming up soon, some Billy Idol. It's a nice day to start again. 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
10: 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Keep it here for the latest Winter Road updates.

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0: 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Coming up after two, a 30-minute music marathon on the way with UB40. And Belinda Carla. And listen out for your cue to call to go on the standby list to see Eric Clapton live in Chicago. It'll be the fifth one on 64571961. And that cue to call could happen any time, and you could win return airfares for two to see Eric Clapton live in, September 11 on a Friday night at the United Center in Chicago, with $5,000 spending money for the week at Chicago. It's certainly a great prize, valued at almost $10,000. 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
1: 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Australian energy starts right here in the Snowy Mountains.
7: This is Budgie Baker, and we are expecting the weather to clear as the day goes on, and the last we see of that wet weather, the better. It's still warm, a little bit of a breeze around, that might just help dry out the snow cover during the day. So when lift's set to spin from the 20th of June, and it will be the same over at Charlotte Pass. Perisher, no Village 8 today as the snow cover on Front Valley did get quite a bit of a beating, but there is the conveyor open for the first timers. Threadbo, Friday Flat, not looking too bad. Easy Does It Chair and Wombat Snow Runner, moving those first timers and all those other keen riders around. We're just going to be in for a couple of nicer days eventually, so if you're heading out today, still have some fun.
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8: From the Capital Radio Newsroom, I'm Alex Stockerty. The Prime Minister is raising concerns about the legitimacy of a One Nation fundraising blitz. The minor party has raised almost $2 million to help fund an advertising campaign against Labor and Anthony Albanese. One Nation claims more than 28,000 people have made a donation. But addressing the issue during a news conference, Mr. Albanese is not convinced all the donations are real.
9: She raised more than $1 million yesterday.
10: Did she, what evidence is there?
11: Do you believe that Pauline Hanson has raised $1.5 million? Would you suspect?
3: Well, you work it out.
8: The US Defense Secretary says key facilities in Iran are being targeted in the latest round of strikes. United States Central Command has confirmed what it calls additional self-defense strikes are now underway against multiple Iranian targets. Pete Hegseth has told reporters Iran has so far refused to make a deal.
10: Iran has a chance to make a good deal, a great deal, to codify what they said they've been willing to do, and they haven't been willing to do it. So, as President Trump said, they've been tapping. You can see when someone's trying to tap on a deal. Instead, they're going to have tap bombs dropping on key facilities.
8: A British tourist who witnessed the SeaWorld helicopter's tragedy in 2023 has launched a lawsuit against the chopper company. The 54-year-old claims he and his family have been left traumatised by the incident, which claimed the lives of four people. He's seeking $847,000 Australian dollars. New data shows an increase in the number of Australians seeking help from telcos to pay their phone and internet bills. Financial hardship problems rose by more than 25% last quarter. Telecommunications Ombudsman Cynthia Gabert says telcos need to do more to help those doing it tough.
11: People are feeling the pinch, but I think the opportunity is there for the telco industry to do better in giving people access to what they're entitled to receive.
8: Major retailer JB Hi-Fi will refund its customers $250,000 after new allegations of misconduct. The ACCC claims the electronics company advertised 17 products as being discounted from a price they were never listed at. So far, JB Hi-Fi has complied with investigations, maintaining the issue was not malicious, but rather a system and human error. Checking sport, and the AFL's locked in another 3 years of Gather Round in South Australia. The new feature will be added from 2027, with players from each clubs to take part in a fan-friendly parade. Melbourne forward Brodie Majacek has returned home after delicate neck surgery. The Demons aren't sure if he'll return to the field this season. And Molly O'Callaghan has won the women's 200-metre freestyle final ahead of Lani Pallister on night three of the Australian swimming trials. That's the latest news update from the Capital Radio newsroom.
12: Continuing with XLFM local news, thanks to Red Energy, the 100% Australian energy retailer owned by Snowy Hydro. I'm Caitlin Lewis. A leading ballistics expert says this week's aerial culling of brumbies in the Kosciuszko National Park is inhumane and fails to meet animal welfare standards. They've told News Corp if it takes 7 shots to kill a horse and up to 15 in some cases, something's not working properly. Progress is reportedly being made on making Cooma an RV-friendly town, with approval being sought from Transport for New South Wales. Snowy Monaro Regional Council has indicated its support, and the Cooma Chamber of Commerce has also backed the proposal, according to the Monaro Post. It's hoped the plan will be given the all-clear by the end of the year. Locals are being reminded to drive to the conditions this snow season. Steve Wan, the member for Monaro, says when the roads get busy, particularly in peak times, drivers need to be cautious.
13: Weather conditions sometimes when you get into the mountains are quite different. I see two reactions from people. There's the people who don't seem to know what they're doing and haven't listened and taken attention to when they need change and things like that. And then there's the people who become overly cautious. In both cases, they just need to have a bit of thought about what the conditions are like.
12: And Red Cross Lifeblood is celebrating the Snowy Monaro locals who choose to roll up their sleeves this National Blood Donors Week. More than 75,000 donations are needed each year across the country to keep up with demand. Lifeblood spokesperson Hannah Raymond says donors this week will receive a limited edition bandage.
14: That has been created by an Australian artist called David Booth. It's inspired by real drawings from patients at the Women and Children's Hospital Adelaide.
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12: The Canberra Raiders team list is in, with Vina Patuki-Case set to make his NRL debut in this week's away clash against the Eels after being named on the bench. With Origin stars Hudson Young and Ethan Strange unavailable, Dane Laurie will partner Ethan Sanders in the halves. Sivelio Tamale misses out with concussion. That's the latest XLFM local news. 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I'm Caitlin Lewis.
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15: Transport for New South Wales would like to advise Guthersco Road over to Perisher, Guthaka Road open to the village, Alpine Way Road open to Threadbow and beyond, Snow Mountains Highway Road is open, the Wink Road Selwyn Snow Resort Road is open, LA Way Tumbarumba to Selwyn Road open, and Coomina Brownman Road is open. Keep it here for the latest winter road updates.
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0: A chance of a shower or two throughout this evening. Tomorrow, mostly sunny after some morning fog. Saturday, overcast, wet and gusty winds. And Sunday, partly cloudy, scattered showers and snow at 1,900 metres. There's a 5% chance of snowfalls over the next 24 hours. Coomera dropping to 8 tonight and a top of 19 tomorrow. Jindabyne a high tomorrow of 15 after a night's low of 5. Canberra climbing to a maximum of 17 and dipping down to 8 degrees tonight. 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

0: Forever Classic XLFM 96.1, Craig Pritchard with Martika and Toy Soldiers. Whatever happened to her? She was pretty much everywhere for a couple of years and then she just kind of disappeared. Now, she came back about 10 years ago to do an Australian tour, but unfortunately for her, the tickets didn't sell and she had to cancel the tour. So I suppose that's why we haven't heard from her ever since. Which is a pity, because she had a great voice. We'll have another 30-minute music marathon coming up just after 3. A chance of showers and going to be a rather chilly night on the way. Tomorrow, a mostly sunny day after some morning fog. Saturday, it looks as though it's going to be overcast, wet and gusty winds. Good day to stay inside. And Sunday, partly cloudy, scattered showers and snow at around 1,900 metres. There's a 5% chance of snowfalls over the next 24 hours. Cooma dropping to 8 tonight and a top of 19 tomorrow. Jindabyne, a high tomorrow of 15 after a night's low of 5. And Canberra climbing to a maximum of 17 and dipping down to 8 degrees tonight. 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
13: Transport for New South Wales would like to advise Kosciuszko Road open to Perisher, Guthaka Road open to the village, Alpine Way Road open to Thredbo and beyond, Snow Mountains Highway Road is open, the Link Road Selwyn Snow Resort Road is open, LAWA Tumbarumba to Selwyn Road open, and Coomera Brown Mountain Road is open. Keep it here for the latest Winter Road updates.

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0: Forever Classic, XLFM 96.1 with Craig Pritchard. Coming up after 3, Banks is in with a 30-minute music marathon, and you'll hear Bon Jovi. And Men at Work. And he'll also give you a chance to get in the draw to see Eric Clapton live in Chicago. 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
1: 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Building Snowy 2.0. Australia's biggest battery right here in the Snowy Mountains.
9: This is Budgie Baker. Well, the cloudy conditions did improve a little bit during the day, so at least you weren't getting wet. Selwyn Snow Resort, they're getting set for their 20 June opening as Charlotte Pass. Perisher, Village 8 was closed again today, so just a conveyor carpet for the intrepid first-time snowgoers. It was okay at Threadbow on Friday Flat. Easy does it chair and a snow runner in operation for the skiers and boarders. A good day for the first-timers on a soft cover of snow on those open runs, but we're just waiting for some cold. The weather to hit us, and that will also give the snowmakers a boost.
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10: From the Capital Radio Newsroom, I'm Alex Stockerty. The Albanese government says it's not worried by One Nation's donation blitz to fund an ad campaign criticising Labor. The minor party has raised more than $1.5 million in just one day. The first Fire the Liar ads have rolled out this morning in the Prime Minister's Sydney electorate. Senior Minister Penny Wong claims Labor is focused on policy, while One Nation is focused on politics.
11: I'm not worried about her fundraising, I'm worried about her policies. And I'm worried about the fact that she proposes no solutions, but what she does engender, what she does try and stoke is anger. And I don't think that's right for the country.
10: The United States has launched another series of strikes on targets in Iran. The countries have started trading attacks again after the downing of an American helicopter over the Strait of Hormuz. JB Hi-Fi has been ordered to refund more than $250,000 to customers over allegations it misled them. The ACCC claims the retailer promoted 17 products as having been discounted from a previously higher price when that wasn't the case. Commissioner Luke Woodward says the watchdog is constantly monitoring discount promotions.
12: We take a range of approaches. For more serious matters, we will take those matters to court, and as appropriate, if the court finds a contravention, we will seek significant penalties. In this case, this was more technical, a limited number of products and consumers affected. The right outcome was just to quickly get a consumer refund.
10: Seven people and two companies have been charged over a deadly apartment block fire in Hong Kong. 168 people were killed in the blaze last year. Immigration detention centres across every state are being hit by rolling strikes over the next 2 days. Hundreds of officers are walking off the job for 2 hours at sunrise and sunset over what they claim is unfair rostering and pay. The United Workers Union lead organiser Surya Nagulapalli says they're still waiting at the bargaining table.
13: Members haven't received an offer which is actually able to resolve. Having a competitive wages provide better safety and have experienced staff stay in the network.
10: Also making news, the world's largest whale graveyard has been discovered in the Indian Ocean off the coast of Australia. Some of the remains are believed to date back 5 million years. Checking sport, and the New York Knicks have pulled off the biggest comeback in NBA Finals history, coming from 29 points down to beat the San Antonio Spurs 107-106. The Knicks now lead the series 3-1. Melbourne forward Brody Marchek has returned home after delicate neck surgery. The Demons aren't sure if he'll return to the field this season. And today's deadline for Mitchell Moses has been pushed back, with the Blues to keep him on light duties until Saturday. That's the latest news update from the Capital Radio Newsroom.
14: Continuing with XLFM local news, thanks to Red Energy, the 100% Australian energy retailer owned by Snowy Hydro. I'm Caitlin Lewis. Animal welfare advocates are raising concerns over the aerial culling of brumbies in Kosciuszko National Park, which resumed this week. The Premier is defending the move, maintaining the program needs to be undertaken to prevent environmental damage in the area. But Australian Brumby Alliance spokesperson Colleen Christensen says there are other ways to address the population.
15: It's possible to humanely kill a horse from the air, but it's not likely, and history has shown that a lot of horses don't die straight away. It's very hard to shoot a horse through the brain.
14: A Jindabyne local has been recognised as part of the 2026 King's Birthday Honours. David Farmer has been recognised for his services as a member of the Australian Emergency Service after he joined Marine Rescue New South Wales in 2011. The 2026 snow season is officially underway with a cracking weekend to kick it off. Scott Maiman reports.
16: After a stellar snow-filled long weekend, forecasters say it'll be mostly fine for most of this week, with cold nights ahead, and snow guns will continue to add cover. After an excellent weekend for snow conditions, the Bureau says there's not much to look forward to in the short term. Light showers developing at the start of the week and a few showers expected the next weekend. But that could all change within the next fortnight, thanks to the forecast of a strong system that's expected to bring the potential for a good dumping of snow, and an increasing amount of snow expected towards the end of June, with a major system developing and much more snow expected to arrive. Scott Maiman, Capital Radio News.
14: And a reminder for Snowy Monaro locals, grant applications for this year's Boko Rock Community Enhancement Fund close on Sunday.
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14: The Canberra Raiders will be hoping to bounce back against the Eels on Saturday after last week's humiliating defeat. The Green Machine are on the road and will celebrate Captain Joe Tarpany's 250th NRL game. Second rower Zach Hosking says they want to dig deep for their leader. That's the latest XLFM local news. 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I'm Caitlin Lewis.
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18: Transport for New South Wales would like to advise Kosciuszko Road open to Perisher, Guthaka Road open to the village, Alpine Way Road over to Thredbo and beyond, Snow Mountains Highway Road is open, the Link Road Selwyn Snow Resort Road is open, LA Way Tumbarumba to Selwyn Road open, and Kumina Brown Mountain Road is open. Keep you here for the latest winter road updates.
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19: and partly cloudy this evening. Morning fog, then a mostly sunny day for tomorrow. Overcast, wet, gusty winds for Saturday. And partly cloudy, scattered showers, snow above 1,900 metres for Sunday. There's a 5% chance of snowfall over the next 24 hours. For Cooma, dropping down to 1 degree tonight, top tomorrow of 16. Jindy, a high tomorrow of 15 after tonight's low of 2. In Canberra, climbing up to 17 degrees tomorrow after tonight's low of 5 degrees.
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1: 96.1, that's Paul Kelly on a partly cloudy evening this evening. Mostly sunny tomorrow after some morning fog. Overcast, wet, gusty winds Saturday. They're saying maybe 10 mils this Saturday. And partly cloudy, scattered showers, snow above 1,900 metres for Sunday. 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
2: 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I shot Sherry. And unplugged in the 90s. 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
15: Transport for New South Wales would like to advise Kosciuszko Road over to Perisher, Guthaka Road open to the village, Alpine Way Road over to Threadbo and beyond, Snow Mountains Highway Road is open, the Link Road Selwyn Snow Resort Road is open, LOA Tumbarumba to Selwyn Road open, and Coomera Brown Mountain Road is open. Keep it here for the latest winter road updates.
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0: 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That's 1927. Next hour, look out for it. 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So when you hear it, you give us a ring. Travelling Wilburys next hour. 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
1: 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Australian energy starts right here in the Snowy Mountains.
9: This is Budgie Baker. Well, the cloudy conditions did improve a little bit during the day, so at least you weren't getting wet. Selwyn Snow Resort, they're getting set for their 20 June opening, as are Charlotte Pass. Perisher, Village 8 was closed again today, so just a conveyor carpet for the intrepid first-time snowgoers. It was okay at Threadbow and Friday Flat. Easy does it chair and a snow runner in operation for the skiers and boarders. A good day for the first-timers on a soft cover of snow on those open runs, but we're just waiting for some cold. The weather to hit us, and that will also give the snowmakers a boost.
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10: From the Capital Radio Newsroom, I'm Alex Stockerty. The Albanese government says it's not worried by One Nation's donation blitz to fund an ad campaign criticising Labor. The minor party has raised more than $1.5 million in just one day. The first Fire the Liar ads have rolled out this morning in the Prime Minister's Sydney electorate. Senior Minister Penny Wong claims Labor is focused on policy, while One Nation is focused on politics.
11: I'm not worried about her fundraising, I'm worried about her policies. And I'm worried about the fact that she proposes no solutions, but what she does engender, what she does try and stoke is anger. And I don't think that's right for the country.
10: The family of a man who's been left with serious injuries after a knife attack in Belfast is calling for calm. A Sudanese national has been charged with attempted murder. Anti-immigration riots have erupted in the city with cars and buildings torched after footage of the incident circulated online. $100 million will be spent on arthritis research over the next 10 years. The federal government will announce the formation of Arthritis and Musculoskeletal Conditions Research Mission. Arthritis Australia Chief Executive Louise Hardy says it's an important development.
12: There are over 7 million Australians living with arthritis and musculoskeletal conditions, and that's people of all ages.
10: Data suggests almost 1 in 5 Australians are being prescribed medication for their mental health. The Australian Institute of Health and Welfare Statistics also show the number of boys being treated for ADHD has tripled over the last decade. JB Hi-Fi will refund about 200 customers after the consumer watchdog raised concerns it may have misled them. The ACCC claims the retailer promoted 17 products as having been discounted from a previously higher price when that wasn't the case. Commissioner Luke Woodward says it decided against court action due to the circumstances of the blunder.
13: JB Hi-Fi agreed to resolve the matter with us quickly. These were technical or human error breaches, so we considered it a reasonable resolution in this case to get a quick consumer refund outcome and not take further court action.
10: Also making news, nationwide strikes are hitting Australia's immigration detention network today. Hundreds of officers will launch rolling stoppages from 5 to 7, both this morning and tonight across every state. Checking sport, and Adelaide regains Riley Filthorpe for tonight's AFL clash against the Western Bulldogs at Marvel Stadium. The Dogs have named Luke Kennedy to make his debut. Gout Gout has placed sixth in his Diamond League debut, finishing almost a second behind his personal best over 200 metres. And Joe Root will captain England against New Zealand next week after Ben Stokes was deemed unavailable for selection following his role at an incident in a London nightclub. That's the latest news update from the Capital Radio newsroom.
4: Continuing with XLFM local news, thanks to Red Energy, the 100% Australian energy retailer owned by Snowy Hydro. I'm Caitlin Lewis. Animal welfare advocates are urging the state government to look more closely at alternatives as aerial culling of brumbies resumes in Kosciuszko National Park. The Premier is defending the move, maintaining the program needs to be undertaken to prevent significant environmental damage and stressing past methods weren't working. Cooma could be one step closer to reaching RV-friendly town status, with interested parties waiting on approval from Transport New South Wales. Snowy Monaro Regional Council has indicated its support, and the Cooma Chamber of Commerce has also backed the proposal, according to the Monaro Post. It's hoped the plan will be given the all clear by the end of the year. And applications are now open for the 2026 Australia Post Community Grants Program, with eligible organisations in the region encouraged to apply. The program supports grassroots projects that strengthen mental well-being and help bring the community together. Australia Post's Nikki Tracy says the grants can make a real difference.
14: Last year, Australia Post provided more than $705,000 in funding to 88 projects and organisations across Australia, with more than half of the successful projects in regional areas. More than 40% of the grants were allocated to support disaster-impacted communities.
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4: The Canberra Raiders have unveiled their side for this week's trip to face the Eels, with Vina Patuki-Case in line for his NRL debut after earning a spot on the bench. With State of Origin stars Hudson Young and Ethan Strange unavailable, Dane Laurie will team up with Ethan Sanders in the halves. Sevelio Tamale has been ruled out with concussion, while Sebastian Chris returns to the centres after recovering from his own head knock. And local sport returns to the region this weekend after a break over the King's Birthday long weekend. That's the latest XLFM local news. 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I'm Caitlin Lewis.
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4: Transport for New South Wales would like to advise Kosciuszko Road over to Perisher, Guthaka Road open to the village, Alpine Way Road over to Threadbow and beyond. Snow Mountains Highway Road is open, Blue Road Selwyn Snow Resort Road is open, LA Way Tumarumba to Selwyn Road open, and Coomera Brownman Road is open. Keep you here for the latest winter road updates.
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0: Partly cloudy this evening, morning fog, then a mostly sunny day for tomorrow, overcast, wet, gusty winds for Saturday, and partly cloudy, scattered showers, snow above 1900 metres for Sunday. There's a 5% chance of snowfall over the next 24 hours. Pakuma dropping down to 1 degree tonight, top tomorrow of 16, Jindy a high tomorrow of 15 after tonight's low of 2, and Canberra climbing up to 17 degrees tomorrow after tonight's low of 5 degrees.
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around the classic XLFM 96.1 30-minute-abuse marathon. And when you hear the cue to call to see Eric Clapton live in Chicago, $5,000 worth of spending money, airfares for two tickets to the show for two. You give us a ring and we'll pop you on the standby list. It's with thanks to Snowy Monero Carpentry and Construction Group, your building experts in the Snowies. 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
1: 96.1, that is John Mellencamp. Evening, bit of cloud about. A morning fog, then a mostly sunny day for tomorrow. Overcast, wet, gusty winds Saturday. They're saying maybe 10 mil Saturday. And partly cloudy, scattered showers, snow above 1,900 metres for Sunday. Be on the lookout for that cue to call. Chance to see Eric Clapton live in Chicago. $5,000 worth of spending money. Airfares for two. Tickets to the show for two. 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Dave Dobbin and the Herbs on the way. 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
15: Transport for New South Wales would like to advise Guthaga Road over to Perisher, Guthaga Road open to the village, Alpine Way Road open to Thredbo and beyond, Snow Mountains Highway Road is open, the Link Road Selwyn Snow Resort Road is open, LAWA Tumbarumba to Selwyn Road open and Coomera Brown Mountain Road is open. Keep you here for the latest winter road updates.
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0: 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That is Rock World. A little help from Michael Jackson, who's doing the backing vocals there. Next hour, look out for it. 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
1: 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Powered by Snowy Hydro. Building Snowy 2.0. Australia's biggest battery right here in the Snowy Mountains.
8: This is Budgie Baker. Well, the cloudy conditions did improve a little bit during the day, so at least you weren't getting wet. Selwyn Snow Resort, they're getting set for their 20 June opening as Charlotte Pass. Perisher, Village 8 was closed again today, so just the conveyor carpet for the intrepid first-time snowgoers. It was okay at Threadbow on Friday Flat. Easy does it chair and a snow runner in operation for the skiers and boarders. A good day for the first-timers on a soft cover of snow on those open runs, but we're just waiting for some cold. The weather to hit us, and that will also give the snowmakers a boost.
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9: From the Capital Radio Newsroom, I'm Alex Stockerty. The Prime Minister is raising concerns about the legitimacy of a One Nation fundraising blitz. The minor party has raised almost $2 million to help fund an advertising campaign against Labor and Anthony Albanese. One Nation claims more than 28,000 people have made a donation. But addressing the issue during a news conference, Mr. Albanese is not convinced all the donations are real.
10: She raised more than $1 million yesterday.
11: Did she though?
10: Did she? What evidence is there?
11: Do you believe that Pauline Hanson has raised $1.5 million, or do you suspect that the might
10: be fake? Well, you work it out.
9: The US Defense Secretary says key facilities in Iran are being targeted in the latest round of strikes. United States Central Command has confirmed what it calls additional self-defense strikes are now underway against multiple Iranian targets. Pete Hegseth has told reporters Iran has so far refused to make a deal.
12: Iran has a chance to make a good deal, a great deal, to codify what they said they've been willing to do, and they haven't been willing to do it. So, as President Trump said, they've been tapping. You can see when someone's trying to tap on a deal. Instead, they're going to have tap bombs dropping on key facilities.
9: A British tourist who witnessed the SeaWorld helicopters tragedy in 2023 has launched a lawsuit against the chopper company. The 54-year-old claims he and his family have been left traumatised by the incident, which claimed the lives of four people. He's seeking $847,000 Australian dollars. New data shows an increase in the number of Australians seeking help from telcos to pay their phone and internet bills. Financial hardship problems rose by more than 25% last quarter. Telecommunications Ombudsman Cynthia Gabert says telcos need to do more to help those doing it tough.
13: People are feeling the pinch, but I think the opportunity is there for the telco industry to do better in giving people access to what they're entitled to receive.
9: Major retailer JB Hi-Fi will refund its customers $250,000 after new allegations of misconduct. The ACCC claims the electronics company advertised 17 products as being discounted from a price they were never listed at. So far, JB Hi-Fi has complied with investigations, maintaining the issue was not malicious, but rather a system and human error. Checking sport, and the AFL's locked in another 3 years of Gather Round in South Australia. The new feature will be added from 2027, with players from each club to take part in a fan-friendly parade. Melbourne forward Brodie Majacek has returned home after delicate neck surgery. The Demons aren't sure if he'll return to the field this season. And Molly O'Callaghan has won the women's 200-metre freestyle final ahead of Lani Pallister on night three of the Australian swimming trials. That's the latest news update from the Capital Radio newsroom.
14: Continuing with XLFM local news, thanks to Red Energy, the 100% Australian energy retailer owned by Snowy Hydro. I'm Caitlin Lewis. The Premier says previous methods weren't working to manage wild horse populations in the Kosciuszko National Park. Opponents are raising fresh cruelty concerns as aerial culling of the Brumbies resumed this week and will continue until June 30. There have been suggestions the government should trial fertility control measures as a way to control horse numbers, but Chris Minn says that could bring other issues.
15: Regime is that there is a plan to have a number of Brumbies within a controlled number of Brumbies in the national park in particular zones, and obviously if you had some kind of stop to rebreeding, then you'd have a situation where you could take the whole lot out, and that's not our intention.
14: Eligible organisations in the Snowy Monaro can now apply for the 2026 Australia Post Community Grants Program. The program supports grassroots projects that strengthen mental well-being and help bring the community together. Australia Post's Nikki Tracy says thousands of dollars could be up for grabs.
16: Grants of up to $10,000 are available for local projects that connect communities to strengthen mental well-being. This year, Australia Post will again commit an additional $250,000 to support projects that help disaster-affected communities to recover and reconnect.
14: Also making news today, Jindabyne local Ian Dicker has been recognised on the 2026 King's Birthday Honours List. He's been awarded the Australian Fire Service Medal as announced by the Governor-General.
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14: The Canberra Raiders are gearing up for their game against Parramatta on Saturday. On the road, the Green Machine are wanting to avoid a repeat of last week's embarrassment. Second rower Zach Hosking says the training has been good.
17: Yeah, the training's been really good, and to be fair, the training's been good for a large majority of the season. It's just there's been moments in games that have been letting us down, and they're the things that we're trying to work on, so hopefully we can show it again this week.
14: That's the latest XLFM local news. If you have a local news lead, go to xlfm.com.au and click local news. I'm Caitlin Lewis.
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14: Transport for New South Wales would like to advise Gusgusco Road over to Berrishah, Guthaka Road open to the village, Alpine Way Road over to Threadbow and beyond. Snow Mountains Highway Road is open, the Link Road Selwyn Snow Resort Road is open, LA Way Tumbarumba to Selwyn Road open, and Coomera Brown Mountain Road is open. Keep it here for the latest winter road updates.
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0: Partly cloudy this evening, morning fog, then a mostly sunny day for tomorrow, overcast, wet, gusty winds for Saturday, and partly cloudy, scattered showers, snow above 1900 metres for Sunday. There's a 5% chance of snowfall over the next 24 hours. For Coomera, dropping down to 1 degree tonight, top tomorrow of 16. Jindy, a high tomorrow of 15 after tonight's low of 2. In Canberra, climbing up to 17 degrees tomorrow after tonight's low of 5 degrees.
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We're giving you a package that's almost worth $10,000. Eric Clapton live in Chicago, $5,000 worth of spending money, airfares for two, tickets to the show for two. Thanks to Snowy Monero Carpentry and Construction Group, your building experts in the snowies. 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

0: of a classic XLFM 96.1. That's Tears for Fears, and our 30-minute beer mouth on a evening with a bit of cloud about. Morning fog, then a mostly sunny day for tomorrow. Overcast, wet, gusty with Saturday. They say maybe 10 mils Saturday. And partly cloudy, scattered showers, snow above 1,900 metres for Sunday. If you've ever wanted to go to Chicago and you also wanted to see Eric Clapton live, we're joining those two because he's playing in Chicago. We're giving you a chance to see him and $5,000 worth of spending money, airfares for two, tickets to the show for two, thanks to Snowy Monero Carpentry and Construction Group, your building experts in the snowy. So listen out for the cue to call. 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
12: Transport for New South Wales would like to advise Guthaska Road over to Perisher, Guthaka Road open to the village, Alpine Way Road over to Threadbo and beyond. Snow Mountains Highway Road is open, Bendlink Road, Selwyn Snow Resort Road is open, LAWA Tumbarumba to Selwyn Road open, and Coomera Brown Mountain Road is open. Keep it here for the latest winter road updates.
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That is the Mighty Oils. 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
0: 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Australian energy starts right here in the Snowy Mountains.
7: This is Budgie Baker. Well, the cloudy conditions did improve a little bit during the day, so at least you weren't getting wet. So on Snow Resort, they're getting set for their 20 June opening as Charlotte Pass. Perisher Village 8 was closed again today, so just the conveyor carpet for the intrepid first-time snowgoers. It was okay at Threadbow on Friday Flat. Easy does it chair and a snow runner in operation for the skiers and boarders. A good day for the first-timers on a soft cover of snow on those open runs, but we're just waiting for some cold the weather to hit us, and that will also give the snowmakers a boost.
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8: From the Capital Radio Newsroom, I'm Alex Stockerty. The Albanese government says it's not worried by One Nation's donation blitz to fund an ad campaign criticising Labor. The minor party has raised more than $1.5 million in just one day. The first Fire the Liar ads have rolled out this morning in the Prime Minister's Sydney electorate. Senior Minister Penny Wong claims Labor is focused on policy, while One Nation is focused on politics.
9: I'm not worried about her fundraising, I'm worried about her policies. And I'm worried about the fact that she proposes no solutions, but what she does engender, what she does try and stoke is anger. And I don't think that's right for the country.
8: The United States has launched another series of strikes on targets in Iran. The countries have started trading attacks again after the downing of an American helicopter over the Strait of Hormuz. JB Hi-Fi has been ordered to refund more than $250,000 to customers over allegations it misled them. The ACCC claims the retailer promoted 17 products as having been discounted from a previously higher price when that wasn't the case. Commissioner Luke Woodward says the watchdog is constantly monitoring discount promotions.
2: We take a range of approaches. For more serious matters, we will take those matters to court, and as appropriate, if the court finds a contravention, we will seek significant penalties. In this case, this was more technical, a limited number of products and consumers affected. The right outcome was just to quickly get a consumer refund.
8: Seven people and two companies have been charged over a deadly apartment block fire in Hong Kong. 168 people were killed in the blaze last year. Immigration detention centres across every state are being hit by rolling strikes over the next 2 days. Hundreds of officers are walking off the job for 2 hours at sunrise and sunset over what they claim is unfair rostering and pay. The United Workers Union lead organiser Surya Nagulapalli says they're still waiting at the bargaining table.
10: Members haven't received an offer which is actually able to resolve. Having a competitive wages, provide better safety, and have experienced staff stay in the network.
8: Also making news, the world's largest whale graveyard has been discovered in the Indian Ocean off the coast of Australia. Some of the remains are believed to date back 5 million years. Checking sport, and the New York Knicks have pulled off the biggest comeback in NBA Finals history, coming from 29 points down to beat the San Antonio Spurs 107-106. The Knicks now lead the series 3-1. Melbourne forward Brody Marchek has returned home after delicate neck surgery. The Demons aren't sure if he'll return to the field this season. And today's deadline for Mitchell Moses has been pushed back, with the Blues to keep him on light duties until Saturday. That's the latest news update from the Capital Radio Newsroom.
11: Continuing with Excel FM local news, thanks to Red Energy, the 100% Australian energy retailer owned by Snowy Hydro. I'm Caitlin Lewis. A leading ballistics expert says this week's aerial culling of brumbies in the Kosciuszko National Park is inhumane and fails to meet animal welfare standards. They've told News Corp if it takes 7 shots to kill a horse and up to 15 in some cases, something's not working properly. Progress is reportedly being made on making Cooma an RV-friendly town, with approval being sought from Transport for New South Wales. Snowy Monaro Regional Council has indicated its support, and the Cooma Chamber of Commerce has also backed the proposal, according to the Monaro Post. It's hoped the plan will be given the all clear by the end of the year. Locals are being reminded to drive to the conditions this snow season. Steve Wan, the member for Monaro, says when the roads get busy, particularly in peak times, drivers need to be cautious.
12: Weather conditions sometimes when you get into the mountains are quite different. I see two reactions from people. There's the people who don't seem to know what they're doing and haven't listened and taken attention to when they need change and things like that. And then there's the people who become overly cautious. In both cases, they just need to have a bit of thought about what the conditions are like.
11: And Red Cross Lifeblood is celebrating the Snowy Monaro locals who choose to roll up their sleeves this National Blood Donors Week. More than 75,000 donations are needed each year across the country to keep up with demand. Lifeblood spokesperson Hannah Raymond says donors this week will receive a limited edition bandage
13: that has been created by an Australian artist called David Booth. It's inspired by real drawings from patients at the Women and Children's Hospital Adelaide.
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11: The Canberra Raiders team list is in, with Vina Patuki-Case set to make his NRL debut in this week's away clash against the Eels after being named on the bench. With Origin stars Hudson Young and Ethan Strange unavailable, Dane Laurie will partner Ethan Sanders in the halves. Savelio Tamale misses out with concussion. That's the latest XLFM local news. 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I'm Caitlin Lewis.
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14: Transport for New South Wales would like to advise Kosciuszko Road over to Perisher, Guthaka Road open to the village, Alpine Way Road open to Thredbo and beyond, Snow Mountains Highway Road is open, the Loop Road Selwyn Snow Resort Road is open, LA Way Tamarumba to Selwyn Road open, and Coomera Brown Mountain Road is open. Keep you here for the latest winter road updates.
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15: and partly cloudy this evening. Morning fog, then a mostly sunny day for tomorrow. Overcast, wet, gusty winds for Saturday, and partly cloudy, scattered showers, snow above 1,900 metres for Sunday. There's a 5% chance of snowfall over the next 24 hours. For Cooma, dropping down to 1 degree tonight, top tomorrow of 16. Jindy, a high tomorrow of 15 after tonight's low of 2. In Canberra, climbing up to 17 degrees tomorrow after tonight's low of 5 degrees.
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0: for the classic XLFM 96.1. That's Robert Palmer on an evening with a bit of cloud about. Morning fog, then a mostly sunny day for tomorrow. Overcast, wet, gusty winds for Saturday, maybe 10 mils Saturday. And partly cloudy, scattered showers, snow above 1,900 metres for Sunday. 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So when you hear the cue to call, give us a ring. It's with thanks to Snowy Monero Carpentry and Construction Group. 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

0: 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That's Aussie Crawl. 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

0: Forever Classic Nights with Brian Adams in a 30-minute music marathon, and looking forward to the next one starting after 8 o'clock. As a new round of footy gets underway tonight, those Monday games made the new round creep up rather quickly. Western Bulldogs taking on Adelaide tonight at Marvel Stadium. Meanwhile, at Accor Stadium, the South Sydney Rabbitohs against Brisbane Broncos. We're doing a staff footy tipping competition here at the radio station, and I took a real hit in the last round. I've slipped two spots from second down to fourth. Hopefully I can try to reclaim some of that glory this weekend. Fingers crossed. Love this team up. Olivia Newton-John and ELO playing next.
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0: Chris Isaak turns 70 later on this month. Forever Classic Nights, a 30-minute music marathon there. Aaron Chilcott in to keep you company. And to remind you that our 70 Sunday morning returns this weekend. Kathy Dinn takes care of that. So the rest of us can have a bit of a lie-in with the radio on beside the bed, maybe a cuppa and some breakfast while she rolls out the best songs of that era. 6 till 9, the 70 Sunday morning this weekend. The decade when 10cc released this. This one's on the way next.
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0: 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Another 30-minute music marathon to check out. John Mellencamp coming up in this one. The Bangles. 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

Hey, thanks for having us on. Forever Classic Nights with Aaron Chilcott. And June 11th today means it's National Corn on the Cob Day. You have some for dinner tonight? Always good with some melted butter on the top and maybe a sprinkling of garlic salt too. Yum. Our 30-minute music marathon has Tom Petty and the Fine Young Cannibals after the Bee Gees.

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0: Crowded House in a 30-minute music marathon. Forever Classic Nights, fronted by a singer, by the way, who genuinely loves it when he hears about the way that his music has impacted people's lives. 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

0: Queen in a 30-minute music marathon, Forever Classic Nights, and a song that's charting again over in the US on the Billboard chart, sitting at number 9, incredibly, over 50 years, half a century since it first appeared on the charts. And it was a gamble that paid off. Freddie Mercury was warned at the start that radio stations might not want to play the songs. It goes for nearly 6 minutes, but he refused to shorten it. So glad it stayed the way it was meant to be. Hang tight for the Eurythmics.
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0: Flavour Classic Nights, Wednesday disappearing behind us, and a random fact that sits directly in front. Yeah, it's nightly nudge of knowledge time. Did you know that snails have teeth? Between 1,000 and 12,000 teeth. A little bit different to the teeth that we've got, though. Snails' teeth are really tiny and they're all over their tongues like a file. Could you imagine being a snail dentist? 12,000 teeth. It's got me tired just thinking about it. I'm off, but another 30-minute music marathon starts after midnight, and I'll look forward to your company again tomorrow night from 7. Have a good one.
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0: He rocked the 60s. In the white room. Shaped the sound of the 70s. I shot Sharon. And unplugged in the 90s. Yeah. Now, he's a living legend. And you could be seeing him. In Chicago.
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15: From the Capital Radio Newsroom, good morning. I'm Tia Priest-Willamott. ABS data shows the cost of building apartments in New South Wales is now 38% higher than 3 years ago. It's risen 24% in Victoria and 71% in Queensland. Michael Hopkins from Master Builders says a fifth of the cost is red tape.
16: That is not regulation there to protect us from quality and safety. It's obviously regulation there that can be looked at and reformed and reviewed. And we would, you know, welcome the government releasing its review of the National Construction Code, which was particularly poorly implemented, to hopefully make some practical changes.
15: State and Territory Disability Ministers are uniting to defy the federal government's radical revamp of the NDIS. SMH The Age says they've put together a joint submission saying there's a risk Australians with a disability will be funneled into state-funded hospitals, languishing in ward beds with zero access to disability services. The Albanese government predicts 350,000 people will either leave the NDIS or be diverted away. New research shows that children starting secondary school are at the highest risk of social media distress. Sarah Wiedersane explains.
17: A landmark decade-long study by the Murdoch Children's Research Institute has found the dangers of using social media for 2 hours or more a day were the greatest for students aged 12 to 13. It looked at the behaviour and mental health of 1,200 Melbourne children and found it was especially harsh for girls. For every 100 females in this age group, there were 11 extra cases of poor well-being and severe depressive symptoms a year down the track compared to friends who were on social media less than an hour a day. Scientists at Deakin University have told SMH The Age the start of puberty for girls often means they're more sensitive to peer approval and exclusion. Sarah Wiedersane reporting.
15: And a former Hell's Angel has been deported from Bali to Adelaide after being detained while hiding in the toilet of a private jet. News Corp is reporting Angelo Pandelli was on a flight headed for Mozambique. Questions were raised about the 55-year-old's Brazilian passport because there was no record of it being used to enter Indonesia. The Broncos have suffered their sixth NRL loss in a row, going down to the Rabbitohs 48-6. Brisbane playmaker Ben Hunt has told Nine it was tough.
1: Doesn't matter what we seem to do at the moment, we just keep hurting ourselves, you know. We started the game all right, but you know, after about 20 minutes we just fell in a hole, made a few errors, and Souths are a damn good side and they made us pay.
15: And the total prize money for Wimbledon has been increased to £64.2 million. That's more than $122 million Aussie dollars. First round losers will get at least £80,000. The tournament gets going June 29th. And that's the latest news update from the Capital Radio Newsroom. I'm Tia Priest-Willamott.

0: 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The local breakfast,
1: XLFM. Morning once again, fans, air conditioners, ventilation ducts and air shafts. Gazza Warren back again with the local breakfast show, welcoming you to the first day of the rest of your life, Friday, the 12th day of June 2026.
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1: 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Okay, launching things this morning, Philokley.
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1: 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G'day.
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0: Oakley, together on Electric Dreams, XLFM 96.1, local breakfast show, your TGIF morning at 21 to 6. Okay, checking the Capacity forecast around the nation today.
1: Right.
0: Sydney partly cloudy with a chance of showers, their high 21 today. Melbourne partly cloudy after some morning fog, their temp topping 19 today. Up in Brizzy, partly cloudy, mercury reaching 23. Over in the west, Perth,

0: partly cloudy, some scattered showers there, Tom. 17 degrees today.
1: Right.
0: Down in Adelaide, a little bit of cloud about for that lot, with some isolated showers predicted as well. They're going to max out at 24 Celsius.
1: Right.
0: Looking at Canberra, mostly fine. Their thermometer reaching 17 today. Hobart, a sunny day for them. They're going to be the coolest of all the caps at 15. And Darwin up the top with a top of a balmy, sweaty 33 with blue skies and sunshine.
1: Blech, that's terrible.
0: Anyway, there you go. They're the Cap City forecast. Those of you wishing to head elsewhere in the country today.
1: Right.
0: Okay, one of the king of the keyboards, Billy Joel, moves us along. You may be right. At 20 minutes to 6. G'day.
1: Bye.

0: Joel there with You May Be Right, XLFM 96.1 Local Breakfast Show on your Friday morning. It's 16 to 6. Okay, time to check some of the main news headlines getting about the nation and the world this morning.
1: Right.
0: Donald Trump has called off airstrikes on Iran, saying some kind of deal with Tehran has been approved. About that. I reckon there's a load of bullshit coming out of the bloody Trump's orange mouth again so he can manipulate the stock market so he and his family can do more insider trading. More than likely, yeah.
1: Right.
0: A notorious gang rapist, Mohammed Scarf, is back behind bars after being charged with directing a drug supply ring, allegedly.
1: What's the arsehole doing out? This scumbag should be behind bars for the remainder of his pathetic, sick life. Bloody hell.
0: Hundreds of JB Hi-Fi customers will be refunded after the corporate watchdog found it misled people over fake discount prices.
1: God, what's wrong with these outlets? Do they think the watchdog's bloody stupid or something? Well, do they think we're stupid as well?
0: Well, some people must be a little bit like that because they got sucked into the fake discount prices.
1: Oh, yeah, I never thought of that.
0: Some of Channel 7's best-known names in news have been axed as the media company cuts hundreds of employees.
1: No. I heard they were axing Natasha Belling and sick came into my mouth.
0: Why?
1: Because she's so telegenic.
0: Yeah, she looked good on television, you mean?
1: Yeah.
0: Do you listen to what she says?
1: No.
0: You bloody lech. Millions of people along the Queensland coastline will be hit with rain and thunderstorms all the way up to the northern tropical coast.
1: Oh, bring some of it down here, God damn it! They always get all the best weather up there, don't they? I thought we were going to get some of that bloody storm front, low pressure, thingity bob system stuff. Anyway.
0: And Hugh Jackman and Sutton Foster are continuing to face fierce backlash on Instagram after sharing a loved-up picture of themselves with fans.
1: Oh, leave them alone. At least they found each other. See, this is the reason why Belinda Carlisle and myself, we don't release pictures of ourselves together on social media because we don't want that sort of jealous flack, you know.
0: Right. Anyway, there's some of the main news headlines getting about the nation and the world this morning, all thanks to news.com.au.
1: Right.
0: Okay, Candy Staten, Young Hearts Run Free, XLFM. It's approaching 13 to 6. What's the same?

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0: It's time to see the biggest movies on the big screen in digital projection and Dolby surround sound at the Ginderbine Cinema. 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
15: From the Capital Radio Newsroom, good morning. I'm Tia Priest-Willamott. A man has been charged with harassing witnesses giving evidence to the Anti-Semitism Royal Commission. Madeleine McNeil reports.
16: Federal police were alerted to the alleged offensive emails last month. They've now searched a home at Woodburn in northern New South Wales, seizing electronic devices and prohibited weapons, as well as uncovering right-wing literature and pamphlets and instructions on how to make explosives. The 59-year-old has been charged with 8 offences, including using a carriage service to menace, harass or cause offence, and intimidating a witness.
15: The US president says he has cancelled strikes against Iran, appearing to indicate a peace deal was close to being finalised. Donald Trump has taken to social media saying final points had been in concept and great detail approved. So far, there has been no reaction to the comments from Iran. Opposition leader Angus Taylor says the coalition will contest every seat at the next federal election, ruling out a deal with One Nation. There are suggestions the Liberals and One Nation should contest seats they think they can win without cannibalising each other. Some MPs believe this is the fastest way to potentially defeat Labor at the next federal election, but Mr Taylor says the Liberals and Nationals will contest every seat as they normally do.
17: We'll go toe-to-toe in every seat in this country to win every vote we can when we're seeing a Labor government that is taking this country in the wrong direction.
15: And a decade-long Australian study has found teens who use social media for more than 2 hours a day are significantly more likely to experience depression and poor well-being than peers who spend less than an hour on the platforms. The Murdoch Children's Research Institute study, which tracked social media use of almost 1,100 children, found adolescent girls aged 12 to 13 experienced the most pronounced ill effects, with more than 2 hours on social media equating to 11 additional cases of depression for every 100 twins. The FIFA World Cup is officially underway. Co-host Mexico taking on South Africa in Mexico City, only taking 8 minutes to hit the front as heard on SBS.
1: Oh, Mexico, maybe with an opening here. And that is the opening goal of the World Cup, scored by Julián Quiñones. And this place is shaking.
15: The Brisbane Broncos premiership defence has gone from bad to worse, thumped 48-6 by South Sydney in the opening match of round 15. The Rabbitohs led 30-0 at halftime and ran in 8 tries to the Broncos' 1, 4 of those scored by Alex Johnston. In the AFL, Adelaide has thumped the Western Bulldogs by 57 points. The game decided in the opening quarter when the Crows raced out to a 47-point lead. And the New York Knicks have pulled off the greatest comeback in NBA Finals history, coming from 29 points down to beat San Antonio in Game 4. And that's the latest news update from the Capital Radio Newsroom. I'm Tia Priest-Willamott.
18: Continuing with XLFM local news, thanks to Red Energy, the 100% Australian energy retailer owned by Snowy Hydro. I'm Caitlin Lewis. A petition calling for the end of a controversial wild horse cull in the Snowy Mountains has garnered over 230,000 signatures. The cull resumed on Tuesday despite calls from animal welfare groups and members of pro-Brumby groups. The government has defended the cull, saying other methods of reducing the population have been tried and failed. Local Land Services is encouraging landholders in the Snowy Monaro to complete the feral pig impact survey to better understand the impacts that the pigs are having in the region. Data collected from the survey helps local land services deliver pest animal control programs and supports land managers meeting their duty to manage feral pigs and pests. Landholders can visit the state government's website to complete the survey. Work on a new hangar at the Tumut Aerodrome is underway, with the Snowy Valley Council reporting significant progress being made on the site. The project includes the construction of a hangar, associated building services, car parking, an access road, landscaping and perimeter fencing. The project has been funded through a near $4 million grant from the state government's Plantations Fire Protection Fund. And Snowy Valley Council is thanking residents for their efforts in adapting to the updated food organics and garden organics guidelines, saying early results are strong. Under the changes, fibre-based items aren't accepted in FOGO bins, including paper towel, tissues, tea bags, compostable packaging, newspaper and cardboard. Council says a recent education mail-out to residents is delivering good results, with contamination in curbside organics bins significantly reduced.
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18: Cooma and Jindabyne will both take to the field for round 9 of the Southern Tablelands Monaro Cup tomorrow. Jindabyne will play host to the Crookwell Dogs at JJ Connors Oval, kicking off at 2:30 p.m, while Cooma will be travelling to Bungendore to take on the Mudchooks, that match also kicking off at 2:30. 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I'm Caitlin Lewis.
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0: Central New South Wales would like to advise Kosciuszko Road, caution icy stretch from Dana's Gap through to Parish. Ogathaka Road's open to the village, Alpine Way. Road's open to Threadbow. Beyond Threadbow, caution icy stretches from the Cascades to the Wattles. Snowy Mountains Highway, no current information's available. Link Road to Selwyn Snow Resort's open. Elliot Way to Tumbarumba and so on, the road's open. And Cooma to Brown Mountain, no current information's available. And keep it here for the latest winter road updates.
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0: It's going to be a fine day today. It's sunny tomorrow after some morning fog, showers about the ranges and gusty winds. Overcast and wet Sunday. Monday, partly cloudy with scattered showers. 0% chance of snowfalls over the next 24 hours. A high of 16 for Cooma today. Jindy's top 15. Canberra's going to max out at 17. -3 currently in Cooma. Same here in Jindabyne. -3. 5 Bombala. Charlotte Pass -2. 6 degrees at Mount Sowen, and it's 4 degrees in Canberra.
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0: And all the time. 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Okay. Gliding into some Aussie stuff from Ian Moss. Telephone Booth. On your Friday morning, it's 12 minutes past 6. G'day.
1: Hello. I can't
0: hide it. 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

0: You can't sing, can you? Ian Moss there, telephone booth. Thanks, LFM 96.1, local breakfast show on your TGIF morning. It's going to be a fine Friday for us today. 0% chance of snowfalls, though, over the next 24 hours. A high of 16 for Cooma today. Jindy's chasing 15, Canberra 17. Minus 3 right now in Cooma here in Jindabyne. It's also minus 3 and it's 4 degrees in Canberra at a quarter past 6.
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0: Central New South Wales would like to advise Kosciuszko Road, caution icy stretch from Dana's Gap through to Perisher. Guthaka Road's open to the village, Alpine Way. Road's open to Threadbow, beyond Threadbow. Caution icy stretches from the Cascades to the Wattles. Snowy Mountains Highway, no current information's available. Link Road to Selwyn Snow Resort's open. Elliot Way to Tumbarumba and so on, the road's open. And Cooma to Brown Mountain, no current information's available. And keep it here for the latest winter road updates.
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0: 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It's 22 past 6.
1: The local breakfast show. Fast fact.
0: Well, all right. Yes, now time for our fast fact for the day. All thanks to the people who wake up first thing in the morning lying next to a dead bloated wombat are sponsoring fast fact today, Gizmo. Thanks for that. The great white shark is responsible for 38% of all recorded shark attacks on humans. And apparently 0.00012% of attacks are blamed on, believe it or not, pufferfish. Well, it's true. One latched onto my pinky once and started blowing up. Bloody hurt.
2: 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Kiss me.

0: cutie pie. She'd be worth kissing, I'd say, guess, mate. Whatever.
1: 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We're looking at 4 minutes away from the 6.30 news right now. Onion Radio News.
0: What you got now?
2: It's the Onion Radio News. A boss's threats are hilarious. This is Doyle Redland reporting. Employees working under Champion Direct Marketing Manager Dale Farner reported today that their immediate supervisor's threats during an early meeting were hysterically funny. The unknowingly comical head of the firm's Knoxville, Tennessee office elicited the workers' amused response with these carefully chosen remarks.
3: 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You think your job's guaranteed? I can replace any one of you just like that. There are plenty of folks out there who take pride in telephone sales.
2: The employees, most of who planned to quit before the end of the summer, were unable to contain their giggles when Farner threatened to cancel the staff summer picnic. Doyle Redland for The Onion Radio News, online at theonion.com.
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11: 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Australian energy starts right here in the Snowy Mountains.
12: This is Budgie Baker. We're expecting the weather to clear as the day goes on, and the last we see of the wet weather, it is for the better. It did get a little bit colder last night. That's going to help firm up the snow cover, but just not cold enough for the snowmakers to get a shot at adding to the snow cover. So on lift set to spin a little over a week, and that's on the 20th of June. Same at Charlotte Pass. Perisher, not sure if the Village 8's going to get open today. A lot of work for the mountain crews to get it ready again, but there is the conveyor open for the first time. Threadbow, Friday flat, not looking too bad. Easy does a chair. Wombat Snow Runner is moving those first timers, the kids, and all the keen skiers and boarders around. We're going to be in for a couple of nicer days before another change on the way over the weekend, though.
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14: From the Capital Radio Newsroom, good morning. I'm Tia Priest-Willamott. A man has been charged with harassing witnesses giving evidence to the Anti-Semitism Royal Commission. Madeleine McNeil reports.
15: Federal police were alerted to the alleged offensive emails last month. They've now searched a home at Woodburn in northern New South Wales, seizing electronic devices and prohibited weapons, as well as uncovering right-wing literature and pamphlets and instructions on how to make explosives. The 59-year-old has been charged with 8 offences, including using a carriage service to menace, harass or cause offence, and intimidating a witness.
14: The US president says he has cancelled strikes against Iran, appearing to indicate a peace deal was close to being finalised. Donald Trump has taken to social media, saying final points had been in concept and great detail approved. So far, there has been no reaction to the comments from Iran. Opposition leader Angus Taylor says the coalition will contest every seat at the next federal election, ruling out a deal with One Nation. There are suggestions the Liberals and One Nation should contest seats they think they can win without cannibalising each other. Some MPs believe this is the fastest way to potentially defeat Labor at the next federal election, but Mr. Taylor says the Liberals and Nationals will contest every seat as they normally do.
16: We'll go toe-to-toe in every seat in this country to win every vote we can when we're seeing a Labor government that is taking this country in the wrong direction.
14: And a decade-long Australian study has found teens who use social media for more than 2 hours a day are significantly more likely to experience depression and poor well-being than peers who spend less than an hour on the platforms. The Murdoch Children's Research Institute study, which tracked social media use of almost 1,100 children, found adolescent girls aged 12 to 13 experienced the most pronounced ill effects, with more than 2 hours on social media equating to 11 additional cases of depression for every 100. The FIFA World Cup is officially underway. Co-host Mexico taking on South Africa in Mexico City, only taking 8 minutes to hit the front as heard on SBS.
17: Ooh, Mexico maybe with an opening here. And that is the only goal of the World Cup. Scored by Julian Quiñones. And this place is shaking.
1: Oh my God.
14: The Brisbane Broncos premiership defence has gone from bad to worse, thumped 48-6 by South Sydney in the opening match of round 15. The Rabbitohs led 30-0 at halftime and ran in 8 tries to the Broncos 1, 4 of those scored by Alex Johnston. In the AFL, Adelaide has thumped the Western Bulldogs by 57 points. The game decided in the opening quarter when the Crows raced out to a 47-point lead. And the New York Knicks have pulled off the greatest comeback in NBA Finals history, coming from 29 points down to beat San Antonio in Game 4. And that's the latest news update from the Capital Radio Newsroom. I'm Tia Priest-Willamott.
13: 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The Lake Chindabyne Hotel, your friendly local venue in the snowies.
1: Transport New South Wales would like to advise Kosciuszko Road, caution icy stretches from Gainers Dam through to Parrish. Gothica Road's open to the village, Alpine Way's open to Threadbow. Beyond Threadbow, caution icy stretches from the Cascades to the Wattles. Snowy Mountains Highway, no current information's available. Link Road to Selwyn Snow Resort's open. Elliot Way to Tumbarumba and Selwyn, the road's open. And Cooma to Brown Mountain, the road is open. And keep it here for the latest Winter Road updates.
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1: It's going to be a fine Friday for us today. It's sunny after some morning fog. Tomorrow showers about the ranges, though.

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0: And a big congrats to Kath in Cooma. She was a successful caller through.
4: They're sitting in a car trying to warm it up by the sound of it.
0: Yes.
4: All right. Bloody freezing out there at the moment, isn't it?
0: Mm. Anyway, Kath, good on you. You're on the standby list to go and see Eric Clapton live in Chicago, September 11. 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
4: Right.
0: So listen for the cue to call when you hear it. 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
4: Right. I think it's going to go for another week after this week.
0: Yes, I think it is. All right, sliding back into it again.
4: Yep.
0: Bananarama.
4: Right.
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0: Roy's reminds me of the Queen of the Blonde-Haired Alien Vixen Babes. You guys know that song? This is really... Bananarama's Venus there, Excel FM 96.1, local breakfast showing you a Friday morning. It's going to be a fine Friday for us today. 0% chance of snowfalls, though, over the next 24 hours. A high of 16 for Cooma today. Jindy 15. Canberra's going for 17. Minus 3 currently in Cooma here in Jindabyne, also minus 3, and it's squatting on 4 degrees in Canberra at 17 to 7.
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0: Transport New South Wales would like to advise Kosciuszko Road, caution icy stretches from Danis Gap through to Parish and Guthaka Road's open to the village, Alpine Way's open to Thredbo. Beyond Thredbo, caution icy stretches from the Cascades to the Wattles. Snowy Mountains Highway is open, Link Road to Selwyn Snow Resort's open, Elliot Way to Tumbarumba and Selwyn the road's open, and Cooma to Brown Mountain, the road is open, and keep it here for the latest winter road updates.
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From one of the biggest selling albums out of 77, Meat Loaf's Bat Out of Hell, you took the words right out of my mouth. Oh, this again? Los Lobos now, XLFM at 7 from 7.

0: Yeah, Rod. Los Lobos, the Bumba, XLFM 96.1, local Brentford show on your TGIF morning ticko performance away from the news at 7 right now. Belated news story.
1: Right.
0: Primary school students as young as 5 have earned close to $1,000 for their paintings. A recent auction in Brisbane's Inner North has fetched more than $4,000 for various paintings created by young students from Wilson State School. Finger-painted pictures of families were a prominent feature in the collection. The main bidders for the artworks were doting parents, seeing the lowest bid coming in at $200, according to the Herald Sun. Though the auction's been viewed as a success for the school, Brisbane gallery owners do not see children's art exhibitions as an up-and-coming trend in the art world. I tend to disagree, because most of the expensive modern art that I see hanging in galleries these days look like they were done by a 3-year-old, let alone 5.
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14: This is Budgie Baker. We're expecting the weather to clear as the day goes on, and the last we see of the wet weather, it is for the better. It did get a little bit colder last night. That's going to help firm up the snow cover, but just not cold enough for the snowmakers to get a shot at adding to the snow cover. So on lift set to spin a little over a week, and that's on the 20th of June. Same at Charlotte Pass. Perisher, not sure if the Village 8's going to get open today. A lot of work for the mountain crews to get it ready again, but there is the conveyor open for the first time. Threadbow, Friday flat, not looking too bad. Easy does a chair. Wombat Snow Runner is moving those first timers, the kids, and all the keen skiers and boarders around. We're going to be in for a couple of nicer days before another change on the way over the weekend, though.
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16: From the Capital Radio Newsroom, good morning. I'm Tia Priest-Willamott.
1: The US president hopes a deal can be finalized quickly after cancelling further strikes on Iran. Donald Trump claims the regime in Tehran has agreed not to pursue nuclear weapons as part of the current agreement and that the American blockade of Iranian ports will lift once the deal is signed. Trump has been asked if he's confident this agreement will hold after previous hopes of a deal collapsed.
6: Because they've taken a pounding. They've taken a pounding like very few people could take. And they want to make the deal a lot more than I do. And we could have had it done the other way, I guess, but it would have taken longer. They got hit very hard recently.
1: Australia's falling productivity is being blamed on the phasing out of coal-fired power. Gabrielle Hodson has more.
16: A report from the Productivity Commission says the electricity industry has seen the biggest decline in productivity in 25 years and is dragging down the national figure. The Financial Review says a maze of state and federal policies isn't helping, nor is the sluggish pace of setting up new wind and solar projects. The Productivity Commission says for every dollar of output, the energy system has needed $10 of investment. Authors say the government needs to be more productive about the green energy transition, making sure money flows to the cheapest and most efficient energy systems.
1: A new study has found teenagers who use social media for more than 2 hours a day are significantly more likely to experience depressive symptoms and poorer well-being. For 14 years, Australian researchers at the Murdoch Children's Research Institute tracked social media use and mental health outcomes for almost 1,100 children aged between 9 and 19. Professor Susan Sawyer says the findings show the risks associated with 2 hours or more of social media use is particularly significant for young adolescents aged 12 to 13.
17: Which is at a very critical time of adolescent brain development, the adolescent brain becomes much more socially oriented, where young people are much more sensitive to the desire for friendship.
1: Crows coach Matthew Nix has labelled their 57-point win over the Western Bulldogs last night as their best performance of the year. Dogs coach Luke Beveridge says Adelaide came out firing, dominating the first quarter to set up the game.
18: We beat them last time in Adelaide, and so they steel themselves for retribution, and they got it. They were impressive. We didn't handle their pressure. They clearly won the aerial battle. Nothing we could get going our way. The intensity of their pressure game, not being able to handle it early, was probably the most disappointing thing.
1: Meanwhile, Gold Coast has dropped veteran ruckman Jared Witts for tonight's clash against Geelong. And South Sydney has climbed to sixth on the NRL table with a 48-6 thumping of the Broncos at Accor Stadium. And that's the latest news update from the Capital Radio newsroom. I'm Tia Priest-Willamott.
19: Continuing with XLFM local news, thanks to Red Energy, the 100% Australian energy retailer owned by Snowy Hydro. I'm Caitlin Lewis. Criticism of the government's Brumby Cull in the Snowy Mountains continues, with one group saying they put forward alternative solutions only to be ignored. The government says culling is the only way to reduce the number of horses in Kosciuszko National Park, claiming they tried other ideas, but they all failed. Jenny Cole from Rehoma Umbango South says the proposal is fairly straightforward.
20: We've asked for a pause on any shooting of wild horses to then sit down and create a genuinely co-designed approach rather than a tokenistic one Brumby advocate on an advisory panel. We've asked for a truly co-designed approach. And then we'd like them to actually both allocate some of the kill budget and fund the capacity building of rehoming and sanctuaries.
19: A survey on feral pig management will be open for all landholders in the Snowy Mountains throughout June. The survey from Local Land Services will help landholders better understand feral pig impacts and measure the success of control programs. Data collected from the survey helps Local Land Services deliver pest animal control programs and supports land managers meet their duty to manage feral pigs and pests. Landholders can visit the state government's website to complete the survey. And the president of the Cooma Chamber says this winter season is looking like a crucial time for businesses in the region. Alicia Bolton spoke with the Monero Post, telling the paper the next few months will be vital for small businesses across the region, particularly in the retail space. Mrs. Bolton says businesses can't rely on local spending to get by anymore, and that strong visitor numbers are key to staying afloat.
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19: The Southern Cats teams will be taking to the field again tomorrow after 2 weeks off. The men's team are up against the Moran Bateman Eagles at Snowy Oval 1 at 12 p.m. and in the women's league, they take on the Googong Hogs at Snowy Oval 1 at 10 a.m. And that's the latest XLFM local news. If you have a local news lead, go to xlfm.com.au and click local news. I'm Caitlin Lewis.
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3: Transport New South Wales would like to advise Kosciuszko Road, caution, icy stretches from Dana's Gap through to Parish Road. Guthaca Road's open to the village, Alpine Way's open to Threadbow. Beyond Threadbow, caution, icy stretches from the Cascades to the Wattles. Snowy Mountains Highway is open, Link Road to Selwyn Snow Resort's open, Elliot Way to Tumburumba and Selwyn, the road's open. And Cooma to Brown Mountain, the road is open. And keep it here for the latest winter road updates.
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3: Bit of fog about for our Friday morning. Fine later on. Sunny tomorrow after some more morning fog. Showers about the ranges and gusty winds. And Sunday, an overcast day with wet conditions. 0% chance of snowfalls over the next 24 hours. A high of 16 for Cooma today. Jindy's chasing 15. Canberra should reach about 17 as a max. Zero now in Cooma. Jindabyne minus one. Still five at Bombala. Charlotte Pass minus one. It's gone back to 6 degrees for Mount Sullivan and it's still 4 degrees in Canberra.
0: Ah.
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The Classic Gangs, 11.96.1, local Brentford show. Okay, the little lady just got injected into the Hall of Fame. Kate Sobrano, Bedroom Eyes, at 7:11. Morning.

0: little Aussie lady, Kate Sobrano. 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Perhaps a fog about this morning.
1: Notice that, yeah.
0: It's going to turn into a fine day, though. 0% chance of snowfalls over the next 24 hours. A high of 16 for Coomer today. Jindy's chasing 15. Canberra 17. It's zero right now in Coomer. Here in Jindabyne, it's minus one. And it's 4 degrees in Canberra to 7:15.
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0: Transport New South Wales would like to advise Kosciuszko Road, caution, icy stretches from Dana's Gap through to Perisher. Guthaca Road's open to the village, Alpine Way's open to Threadbow. Beyond Threadbow, caution, icy stretches from the Cascades to the Wattles. Snowy Mountains Highway is open, Link Road to Selwyn Snow Resort's open, Elliot Way to Tumbarumba and so on, the road's open. And Coomer to Brown Mountain, the road is open. And keep it here for the latest Winter Road updates.
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1: That was the models, out of mind, out of sight. Blah. So we bring the pace down a little bit with Elton John and Kiki D. Don't go breaking my heart on a Friday morning, 22:07.

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1: Yeah, what you got?
2: US pop star Rihanna's come under fire for allegedly being too hot. A scantily clad Rihanna was turfed out of a barley field after the farmer, a committed Christian, was appalled by her outfit. The singer wore little more than her underwear. Well, that sounds fine to me. If I had a barley field, she could dance around barely clad in her undies as much as she liked. It'd certainly make my barley grow.
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1: This is Budgie Baker. We're expecting the weather to clear as the day goes on, and the last we see of the wet weather, it is for the better. It did get a little bit colder last night. That's going to help firm up the snow cover, but just not cold enough for the snowmakers to get a shot at adding to the snow cover. So on lift set to spin a little over a week, and that's on the 20th of June. Same at Charlotte Pass. Perisher, not sure if the Village 8's going to get open today. A lot of work for the mountain crews to get it ready again, but there is the conveyor open for the first time. Threadbow, Friday flat, not looking too bad. Easy does it chair. Wombat Snow Runner is moving those first timers, the kids, and all the keen skiers and boarders around. We're going to be in for a couple of nicer days before another change on the way over the weekend, though.
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8: From the Capital Radio Newsroom, good morning. I'm Tia Priest-Willamott. The US president hopes a deal can be finalized quickly after cancelling further strikes on Iran. Donald Trump claims the regime in Tehran has agreed not to pursue nuclear weapons as part of the current agreement and that the American blockade of Iranian ports will lift once the deal is signed. Trump has been asked if he's confident this agreement will hold after previous hopes of a deal collapsed.
9: Because they've taken a pounding. They've taken a pounding like very few people could take. And they want to make the deal a lot more than I do. And we could have had it done the other way, I guess, but it would have taken longer. They got hit very hard recently.
8: Australia's falling productivity is being blamed on the phasing out of coal-fired power. Gabrielle Hodson has more.
10: A report from the Productivity Commission says the electricity industry has seen the biggest decline in productivity in 25 years and is dragging down the national figure. The Financial Review says a maze of state and federal policies isn't helping, nor is the sluggish pace of setting up new wind and solar projects. The Productivity Commission says for every dollar of output, the energy system has needed $10 of investment. Authors say the government needs to be more productive about the green energy transition, making sure money flows to the cheapest and most efficient energy systems.
8: A new study has found teenagers who use social media for more than 2 hours a day are significantly more likely to experience depressive symptoms and poorer well-being. For 14 years, Australian researchers at the Murdoch Children's Research Institute tracked social media use and mental health outcomes for almost 1,100 children aged between 9 and 19. Professor Susan Sawyer says the findings show the risks associated with 2 hours or more of social media use is particularly significant for young adolescents aged 12 to 13.
11: Which is at a very critical time of adolescent brain development, which becomes, the adolescent brain becomes much more socially oriented, where young people are much more sensitive to the desire for friendship.
8: Crows coach Matthew Nix has labelled their 57-point win over the Western Bulldogs last night as their best performance of the year. Dogs coach Luke Beveridge says Adelaide came out firing, dominating the first quarter to set up the game.
12: We beat them last time in Adelaide, and so they steel themselves for retribution, and they got it. They were impressive. We didn't handle their pressure. They clearly won the aerial battle. Nothing we could get going our way. The intensity of their pressure game, not being able to handle it early, was probably the most disappointing thing.
8: Meanwhile, Gold Coast has dropped veteran ruckman Jared Witts for tonight's clash against Geelong. And South Sydney has climbed to sixth on the NRL table with a 48-6 thumping of the Broncos at a Coors Stadium. And that's the latest news update from the Capital Radio newsroom. I'm Tia Priest-Willamott.
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0: Transport New South Wales would like to advise Kosciuszko Road, caution icy stretches from Dana's Gap through to Parrish and Guthaca Road's open to the village, Alpine Way's open to Threadbow. Beyond Threadbow, caution icy stretches from the Cascades to the Wattles. Snowy Mountains Highway is open, Link Road to Selwyn Snow Resort's open, Alleyway to Tumbarumba and Selwyn the road's open, and Cooma to Brown Mountain the road is open, and keep it here for the latest winter road updates.
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0: Patches of fog about this morning, turning into a fine Friday though. Tomorrow, a sunny one after some morning fog and some showers about the ranges and gusty winds as well. Overcast and wet for Sunday, apparently, and Monday partly cloudy with scattered showers. 0% chance of snowfalls over the next 24 hours. A high of 16 for Cooma today, 15 for Jindabyne, and Canberra is striving to get to 17. It's zero right now in Cooma, here in Jindabyne, minus one. 5 at Bombala, Charlotte Pass, minus one. 5 at Mount Selwyn, and it's still 4 degrees in Canberra. What?
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had your reality check bounce, Gazman? No, I've never had that ever in my life. Right, well, it's terrible when it happens to you, and it happened to me, goddammit. Right. Okay, well, let's move on. This is the cars with you. You might think XLFM 96.1 local breakfast show. 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
0: Okay, time to check the birthdays. Thanks to Inevitable Bakery, right? Right, yeah, the lovely little Anne Frank, born on this day back in 1929. She wrote a book about her hiding away from this attic from the bloody Nazis and died in a concentration camp at 45, the poor little love. Anyway, so, yeah, remembering her. Dave Franco's 40 today. He's a movie actor. He's been in 21 Jump Street and the movie Now You See Me. We're a pretty good movie, that. Adriana Lima, she's 45 today. She's a drop-dead gorgeous model, and which you got to be, I suppose, to be a model. You got to be drop-dead gorgeous. Also, Alicia Violet's turning 30 today. She's a very pretty blonde-haired girl. She's a model, which you've got to be very pretty when you're a model. Rick Hoffman's turning 56 today. He's an actor, been in stuff like Suits and that TV show called Billions. Cody Horn, she's turning 38 today. She's a movie actress. She was in Magic Mike and The Office. George H.W. Bush, born this day 1924, carked in 2018, is the father of George W. Bush. He was the 41st president of the United States of Disneyland. Scrolling down the page a little bit more. Abby Lee Kershaw's turning 39 today. She's a beautiful blonde-headed model. Another reason why you've got to be looking like that to be a model. And, Frances O'Connor, she's 59 today. She's an Aussie actress. She was in Steven Spielberg's AI. Anyway, well... Yeah, no, we've got talk.

0: Robin turning 7 today. Love and happy birthday from Mum, Dad and Big Bro. And little Misha Young is definitely young in Jindy today. She's 5. Well, actually, I'm not today. That's tomorrow. Love and happy birthday from all the family. And there's nothing for today or for Sunday. Well, if you're having a birthday today or sometime over the weekend, you missed the birthday book, happy birthday. All right. What's this? That's Queen. Oh, right, yeah, I've heard of him. Yeah, I've heard of him. Another one bites the dust. XLFM 96.1, local breakfast show on your TGIF morning. It's now 19 minutes to 8. G'day.
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0: goes Queen. Another one bites the dust. XLFM 96.1 local breakfast show on your Friday morning. Patches of fog about for morning this morning. Just going to fine up into a fine day. 0% chance of snowfalls over the next 24 hours. A high of 16 for Coomera today. Gindi 15. Canberra's going for 17. Zero still in Coomera. Minus one here in Gindabyne. And it's 4 degrees in Canberra at 7:45.
1: He rocked the 60s. In the white room. Shaped the sound of the 70s. I shot Sherry. And unplugged in the 90s. Yeah. Now, he's a living legend. And you could be seeing him in Chicago.
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0: Transport New South Wales would like to advise Kosciuszko Road, caution, icy stretches from Danis Gap through to Parish Road. Guthaka Road's open to the village, Alpine Way's open to Threadbow. Beyond Threadbow, caution, icy stretches from the Cascades to the Wattles. Snowy Mountains Highway is open, Link Road to Selwyn Snow Resort's open, Elliot Way to Tumbarumba and Selwyn, the road's open. And Coomera to Brown Mountain, the road is open. And Cupidia for the latest winter road updates.
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0: Young Peter Mellencamp there, Jack and Diane. 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A teenage prison escapee at large in Tasmania told the world on Facebook he'd be breaking out. Police are still looking for two inmates of the minimum security prison. One of the two escapees, 19-year-old Carl Leslie Lynch, wrote on his Facebook, "Carl Leslie Lynch is getting out sooner than yez think, boys. It's gonna be on." The post was made using a mobile phone, which are banned in Tasmanian prisons. The state's acting prison boss, Greg Partridge, says the acting minister, Scott Bacon, had ordered a full report. The other escapee is 22-year-old James Peter Sampson. Neither man is considered dangerous, but police have warned that they should not be approached, although befriending them on Facebook is okay.
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5: This is Budgie Baker. We're expecting the weather to clear as the day goes on, and the last we see of the wet weather, it is for the better. It did get a little bit colder last night. That's going to help firm up the snow cover, but just not cold enough for the snowmakers to get a shot at adding to the snow cover. So on lift set to spin a little over a week, and that's on the 20th of June. Same at Charlotte Pass. Perisher, not sure if the Village 8's going to get open today. A lot of work for the mountain crews to get it ready again, but there is the conveyor open for the first time. Threadbow, Friday Flat, not looking too bad. Easy does it chair. Wombat Snow Runner is moving those first-timers, the kids, and all the keen skiers and boarders around. We're going to be in for a couple of nicer days before another change on the way over the weekend, though.
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6: From the Capital Radio Newsroom, good morning. I'm Tia Priest-Willamott. The New South Wales opposition is promising a multi-billion dollar infrastructure boost for the bush if it wins the next election. The coalition says it would lock in at least 25% of all state infrastructure funding for regional areas. Nationals leader Gumesh Singh says the communities have waited too long for a fair share.
7: We've got the Great Western Highway still closed. Waterfall Way was closed for many weeks, numerous times. It wouldn't be put up with in metro areas. Regional New South Wales deserves 25% of the infrastructure spending in New South Wales.
6: The Federal Labor Party president concedes the party wouldn't have raised anywhere near $2 million from its donation push. One Nation says it has received more than $2.5 million from its Fire the Liar fundraising push, launched after the ALP asked supporters for $27 to help combat the rise of the minor party. Speaking on Today, Wayne Swan joined the Prime Minister in questioning One Nation's funding figure before criticising the party for relying on funds from billionaires like Gina Rinehart.
8: Comes the big money in this country. It's all going to One Nation, and this whole debate is a smokescreen for the fact that they are actually run by the top end of town.
6: Overseas briefly, the British government has been rocked by the sudden resignation of Defence Secretary John Healey. He's stepped down after publicly criticising Prime Minister Keir Starmer's refusal to increase the country's defence spending. Despite sparking concerns around the future of AUKUS, analysts say the multi-billion dollar pact is strong enough to withstand the turmoil. And a new clinical trial is offering fresh hope for millions of migraine sufferers. The Curtin University-led trial is investigating whether migraines may be linked with blood flow to the brain. The research is exploring whether targeted nutritional supplements to support neurovascular health can help prevent attacks before they happen. Professor John Mamo says it could lead to chronic sufferers not having to manage with pharmaceutical drugs.
9: There's been very few studies globally that have adopted this approach, so we believe we've got potential an intervention which would be safe, well tolerated, an over-the-counter product that could be picked up from the pharmacy.
6: Mexico has opened the FIFA World Cup with a comfortable 2-0 victory over nine-man South Africa in Mexico City. Plenty of fireworks with three players sent off. South Korea, meanwhile, will take on Czechia at midday. And Broncos coach Michael Maguire still believes his side can defend its premiership despite sitting fourth last midway through the season. They've slumped to 14th after a 48-6 thrashing at the hands of the Rabbitohs at Accor Stadium. Maguire says their season is still alive.
10: People probably think I'm mad, but one thing I do know, I've got a number of guys that are not on the field at this present moment. As a group, we said we're not going to use that as any sort of excuse or anything like that, but they'll all come back.
6: And that's the latest news update from the Capital Radio Newsroom. I'm Tia Priest-Willamott.
11: Continuing with XLFM local news, thanks to Red Energy, the 100% Australian energy retailer owned by Snowy Hydro. I'm Caitlin Lewis. The government's controversial cull of wild horses in Kosciuszko National Park resumed this week, despite calls from animal welfare groups and pro-Brumby advocates to call it off. It seems locals are making their feelings clear as well, with an online petition protesting the cull garnering 230,000 signatures. The government has defended the cull, saying other methods of reducing the population have been tried and failed. The Snowy Valley Council has given an update on the Tumut Aerodrome hangar project, saying construction of a new hangar is underway. The project includes the construction of a hangar, associated building services, car parking, an access road, landscaping and perimeter fencing. The project has been funded through a near $4 million grant from the state government's Plantations Fire Protection Fund. Financial experts are advising Snowy Mountains locals to not rely on artificial intelligence when submitting their tax returns. They say the tool can make mistakes and try to claim deductions that people aren't actually entitled to. RMIT Professor Angel Zhong says the technology may provide misleading information.
12: AI often present answers in a very confident manner, even then the information could be incorrect.
11: And Snowy Valley Council says residents are adapting well to changes to food organics and garden waste organics guidelines. The updated guidelines were introduced following advice from the New South Wales Environment Protection Authority to improve compost quality by reducing contamination in organics. Under the changes, fibre-based items aren't accepted in FOGO bins, including paper towel, tissues, tea bags, compostable packaging, newspaper and cardboard.
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11: Game times have changed for tomorrow's match between the Bombala Blue Heelers and the Naruma Devils across all three grades. The reserve grade side kicks off at 12 p.m, Ladies League tag starts at 1:30 and the first grade game is at 2:30. That's the latest XLFM local news. 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
0: Transport New South Wales would like to advise Kosciuszko Road, caution icy stretches from Dana's Gap through to Perisher. Guthaka Road's open to the village, Alpine Way's open to Threadbow. Beyond Threadbow, caution icy stretches from the Cascades to the Wattles. Snowy Mountains Highway is open, the Link Road to Selwyn Snow Resort's open, Elliot Way to Tumbarumba and Selwyn, the road's open. And Coomer to Brown Mountain, the road is open. And keep it here for the latest winter road updates.
4: XLFM Snowy Mountains weather.
0: That's the fog about this morning. Fine day ahead. Tomorrow, sunny after some more morning fog. Some showers about the ranges and gusty winds. Overcast and wet conditions for Sunday. 0% chance of snowfalls over the next 24 hours. A high of 16 for Cooma today. Gindi 15. Canberra's going for a top of 17. It's 1 degree currently in Cooma here in Jindabyne. 0. 5 Bombala. Charlotte Pass minus 1. It's gone back to 6 degrees at Mount Selwyn and stuck on 4 degrees in Canberra.
13: Right.
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0: You were talking to someone on the radio, on the telephone there, guys. Who was that? Oh, that was Ian. Oh, Ian, all right. Yeah, old mate Ian, yeah. Like you know him. Yeah, Ian, from Kuma, he was the successful caller through on 6457-1961. Congrats, mate. You were on the standby list to go and see Eric Clapton live in Chicago. Up for grabs, airfares for two, tickets to the show, $5,000, spending money, all things to Snowy Monero Carpentry and Construction Group, your building experts in the snowies. Everyone else, listen out for that cue to call when you hear it, 6457-1961. We'll get you onto the standby list just like we did with Ian just then.
4: That's right, Yasmo. Not too much time left on this. We've got another week of it, though.
0: Yes. Okay, gliding back into it again. Okay, this is the Hooters.
4: Oh, the boobs.
0: The Hooters. This is And We Dance, Tanks LFM 96.1, local breakfast show, 12 past 8. Good morning.
4: Yeah, woo!

0: come on, baby, yeah. Just so glorious, we danced. Yeah. The Hooters, and we dance. XLFM 96.1, local breakfast show on your TGIF morning. A bit of fog about this morning. Fine day ahead for a 0% chance of snowfalls, though, over the next 24 hours. A top of 16 for Coomber today. Ginderbine's going for 15. And Canberra should reach a high of 17. 1 degree currently in Coomber. You're in Ginderbine, naught. And it's still 4 degrees in Canberra at 15.5 minutes past 8.
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0: Transport New South Wales would like to advise Kosciuszko Road, caution, icy stretches from Dana's Gap through to Perisher. Guthaka Road's open to the village, Alpine Way's open to Threadbow. Beyond Threadbow, caution, icy stretches from the Cascades to the Wattles. Snowy Mountains Highway is open, Link Road to Selwyn Snow Resort's open, Elliot Way to Tumbarumba and Selwyn, the road's open. And Coomber to Brown Mountain, the road is open. And keep it here for the latest winter road updates.
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0: that certainly put a cherry on top of our Friday, Gazmo, hearing that.
1: Yes, I can imagine. Belinda Carlisle, Heaven is a Place on Earth. Ah, oh, just gorgeous. Okay, keep going on now. This is Bon Jovi with Bad Medicine. Well, I had some bad medicine this morning. Took the wrong stuff. But at least I'm protected against heartworm and fleas for the next 6 months. 22 bars a day.

0: Bon Jovi there with Bad Medicine, XLFM 96.1 local breakfast show on your Friday morning. Tick under 3 minutes away from the 8:30 news, weather and sport right now, though. Unblighted news story.
1: Right, what do you got now, Gazmo?
2: Scientists have shown modern humans have some traces of genes from Neanderthals, but a new study suggests any breeding between the two was most likely a rare event. The new computational model, based on DNA samples from modern humans in France and China, shows successful coupling happened at a rate of less than 2%. The research suggests either interspecies sex was very taboo or the hybrid offspring had trouble surviving. I don't know about that. I'm pretty sure I went to school with quite a few of them.
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8: This is Budgie Baker. We're expecting the weather to clear as the day goes on, and the last we see of the wet weather, it is for the better. It did get a little bit colder last night. That's going to help firm up the snow cover, but just not cold enough for the snowmakers to get a shot at adding to the snow cover. So on lift set to spin a little over a week, and that's on the 20th of June. Same at Charlotte Pass. Perisher, not sure if the Village 8's going to get open today. A lot of work for the mountain crews to get it ready again, but there is the conveyor open for the first time. Threadbow, Friday flat, not looking too bad. Easy does it chair. Wombat Snow Runner is moving those first timers, the kids, and all the keen skiers and boarders around. We're going to be in for a couple of nicer days before another change on the way over the weekend, though.
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9: From the Capital Radio Newsroom, good morning. I'm Tia Priest-Willamott. The New South Wales opposition is promising a multi-billion dollar infrastructure boost for the bush if it wins the next election. The coalition says it would lock in at least 25% of all state infrastructure funding for regional areas. Nationals leader Gumesh Singh says the communities have waited too long for a fair share.
10: We've got the Great Western Highway still closed. Waterfall Way was closed for many weeks, numerous times. It wouldn't be put up with in metro areas. Regional New South Wales deserves 25% of the infrastructure spending in New South Wales.
9: The Federal Labor Party president concedes the party wouldn't have raised anywhere near $2 million from its donation push. One Nation says it has received more than $2.5 million from its Fire the Liar fundraising push, launched after the ALP asked supporters for $27 to help combat the rise of the minor party. Speaking on Today, Wayne Swan joined the Prime Minister in questioning One Nation's funding figure before criticising the party for relying on funds from billionaires like Gina Rinehart.
11: Comes the big money in this country, it's all going to One Nation, and this whole debate is a smokescreen for the fact that they are actually run by the top end of town.
9: Overseas, briefly, the British government has been rocked by the sudden resignation of Defence Secretary John Healey. He's stepped down after publicly criticising Prime Minister Keir Starmer's refusal to increase the country's defence spending. Despite sparking concerns around the future of AUKUS, analysts say the multi-billion dollar pact is strong enough to withstand the turmoil. And a new clinical trial is offering fresh hope for millions of migraine sufferers. The Curtin University-led trial is investigating whether migraines may be linked with blood flow to the brain. The research is exploring whether targeted nutritional supplements to support neurovascular health can help prevent attacks before they happen. Professor John Mamo says it could lead to chronic sufferers not having to manage with pharmaceutical drugs.
12: There's been very few studies globally that have adopted this approach, so we believe we've got potentially an intervention which would be safe, well-tolerated, an over-the-counter product that could be picked up from the pharmacy.
9: Mexico has opened the FIFA World Cup with a comfortable 2-0 victory over nine-man South Africa in Mexico City. Plenty of fireworks with three players sent off. South Korea, meanwhile, will take on Czechia at midday. And Broncos coach Michael Maguire still believes his side can defend its premiership despite sitting fourth last midway through the season. They've slumped to 14th after a 48-6 thrashing at the hands of the Rabbitohs at Accor Stadium. Maguire says their season is still alive.
13: People probably think I'm mad, but one thing I do know, I've got a number of guys that are not on the field at this present moment. As a group, we said we're not going to use that as any sort of excuse or anything like that, but they'll all come back.
9: And that's the latest news update from the Capital Radio Newsroom. I'm Tia Priest-Willamott.
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0: Transport New South Wales would like to advise Kosciuszko Road, caution, icy stretches from Dana's Gap through to Perisher. Guthaca Road's open to the village, Alpine Way's open to Thredbo. Beyond Thredbo, caution, icy stretches from the Cascades to the Wattles. Snowy Mountains Highway is open, Link Road to Selwyn Snow Resort's open, Elliot Way to Tumbarumba and Selwyn, the road's open. And Coomer to Brown Mountain, the road is open. And keep it here for the latest winter road updates.
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0: Patches of fog about this morning, fine day ahead. Tomorrow, sunny after some morning fog again. Showers about the ranges with gusty winds. Overcast and wet conditions for Sunday and Monday. Partly cloudy with scattered showers. 0% chance of snowfalls over the next 24 hours. A high of 16 for Cooma today. Jindabyne's chasing 15. And a top of 17 for Canberra. Right now in Cooma, it's 0. Same here in Jindabyne, 0. It's 5 degrees still at Bombala. Charlotte Pass minus 1. It's 6 at Mount Selwyn. And it's 5 degrees in Canberra. Right.
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I say the only direction from perfection is down. 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

0: 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It's going to be a fine Friday for us today. 0% chance of snowfall, though, over the next 24 hours. A high of 16 for Coomera today. Jindabyne trying to get to 15, and Canberra should reach about 17 as a top. 0 right now in Coomera. Here in Jindabyne, it's 0 as well, and it's 5 degrees in Canberra. At, what is it?
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2: 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In the white room. Shaped the sound of the 70s. I shot Sherry. And unplugged in the 90s. Yeah. Now, he's a living legend. 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In Chicago.
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0: Who would have thought they'd return? Yes, Scary Movie. Back again. 6.
5: My God, he stabbed her! Not her! My pronouns are they, them. 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
0: Transport New South Wales would like to advise Kosciuszko Road, caution, icy stretches on Dana's Gap through to Perisher. Guthaca Road's open to the village, Alpine Way's open to Threadbow. Beyond Threadbow, caution, icy stretches on the Cascades to the Wattles. Snowy Mountains Highway is open, Link Road to Selwyn Snow Resort's open, Elliot Way to Tumbarumba and Selwyn, the road's open. And Cooma to Brown Mountain, the road is open. And QBDA for the latest winter road updates.
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0: That was The Police, XLFM 96.1 local breakfast show, which has now come to a close for you. Friday morning, up after the 9 o'clock news, we'll launch into our first 30-minute music marathon of the day.
1: And I've got to get home to my gorgeous Belinda Carlisle. This morning I'm going to wake her up wearing my police outfit.
0: And what does that look like?
1: Well, it makes me look like the cop out of The Village People, actually. Right.
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11: 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Building Snowy 2.0. Australia's biggest battery right here in the Snowy Mountains.
12: This is Budgie Baker. We're expecting the weather to clear as the day goes on, and the last we see of the wet weather, it is for the better. It did get a little bit colder last night. That's going to help firm up the snow cover, but just not cold enough for the snowmakers to get a shot at adding to the snow cover. So on lift set to spin a little over a week, and that's on the 20th of June. Same at Charlotte Pass. Perisher, not sure if the Village 8's going to get open today. A lot of work for the mountain crews to get it ready again, but there is the conveyor open for the first time. Threadbow, Friday flat, not looking too bad. Easy does it chair. Wombat Snow Runner is moving those first timers, the kids, and all the keen skiers and boarders around. We're going to be in for a couple of nicer days before another change on the way over the weekend, though.
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14: From the Capital Radio Newsroom, good morning. I'm Tia Priest-Willamott. Iran is playing down the prospects of a peace deal after the US president promised an agreement could be signed within days. After cancelling planned strikes, Donald Trump stressed a deal has been reached conceptually on the key sticking point of nuclear weapons.
15: They will not only not have, they will not purchase, develop in any way, any shape, in any way, shape or form a nuclear weapon. They will not have a nuclear weapon.
14: However, an Iranian spokesperson says talk about a possible agreement is just speculation and nothing has been finalised. Finance experts claim women and young people will be hardest hit by changes to the capital gains tax. Gabrielle Hodson has more.
16: Australia's largest wealth management firm, Morgans, is arguing that younger Aussies and women will have a harder time building long-term financial security under proposed changes to the capital gains tax. In a submission to a SNAP Senate inquiry, Morgans has called for shares to be excluded from indexation changes, saying it'll affect the 10 million Australians who happen to be shareholders. News Corp says the government's also been told most investors aren't part of a privileged minority. Morgans believes it'll be especially hard on women who are building wealth with shares because it's often from a lower earnings base or with smaller savings.
14: Data shows 4 in 5 Australian teachers are avoiding classroom debates out of fear of backlash from parents and students. The Rule of Law Education Centre claims community polarisation is bleeding into schools, making it harder for teachers to guide healthy discussions. Chief Executive Sally Layson says classrooms must remain a safe space for students to learn how to disagree respectfully.
17: What they want is critical thinking in the classroom. So without a respectful debate, hearing different views, it's very hard to encourage critical thinking. Many of our Australian teachers are so keen to see in their classroom.
14: And 6 Australian music greats have been inducted into the ARIA Hall of Fame. Gurumul, Jenny Morris, Kate Sobrano, Spiderbait, The Living End, and Vika and Linda Bull were named at a special standalone ceremony in Sydney last night, celebrating the ARIA's 40th anniversary. While most of the focus has been on Mitchell Moses's bid to be fit for Origin 2, there's another blue under an injury cloud. Centre Casey McLean is yet to train with the team as he strives to overcome an ankle complaint. Hooker Appy Curasau says the young Panthers star isn't giving much away.
18: You speak to Casey, you're not going to get much from him. He's a bit of a space cadet, to be fair. But yeah, I've got no clue how his ankle's gone either.
14: The opening match of the FIFA World Cup has seen 3 red cards issued. 2 South African players were sent off in a 2-0 loss to co-host Mexico, who also had a player marched in injury time. And star quarterback Patrick Mahomes will become the NFL's first $500 million player after signing a new deal with Kansas City. And that's the latest news update from the Capital Radio Newsroom. I'm Tia Priest-Willamott.
19: Continuing with XLFM local news, thanks to Red Energy, the 100% Australian energy retailer owned by Snowy Hydro. I'm Caitlin Lewis. Pro-Brumby advocates continue to call for the state government to pause aerial culling operations in Kosciuszko National Park. The operation resumed on Tuesday and follows a government report that stated there are between 6 and 16,000 horses in the Snowy Mountains Park. Jenny Cole from Rehoma Umbango South says the cull ends up providing a food source for other feral animals.
20: For the aerial culling or ground shooting, there are some horses, based on their own standard operating procedure, that are removed if they're in a waterway. But according to that procedure, the majority of the rest of them, you're completely right, are left to rot in the sun, and obviously that provides a buffet for anything out there that wants to eat it.
19: The 2026 winter season is shaping up to be an important one for local businesses in the region, according to the Cooma Chamber president. Alicia Bolton spoke with the Monero Post, telling the paper the next few months will be vital for small businesses across the region, particularly in the retail space. Mrs. Bolton says businesses can't rely on local spending to get by anymore, and that strong visitor numbers are key to staying afloat. And the inaugural Cooma Rotary Club Welcome to Winter Market has been hailed a success, with hundreds of people braving the cold to see what was on offer. The event last week was launched as a way to bring life to the town on one of the busiest weekends of the year, when snow season begins and the tourists flock in. Plans are already underway for next year's event.
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19: The Canberra Raiders will do battle against the Parramatta Eels tomorrow. Without Hudson Young and Ethan Strange due to origin duties, the Green Machine remain hopeful of not having a repeat of last week. Centre Matt Timikor says it's up to the players to get the result. And only one of our local teams will take to the field tomorrow in the Women's Tens Rugby Union Comp. Cooma will be heading to Bungendore to take on the Mudchooks at 1:15pm, while Jindabyne have the bye. That's the latest XLFM local news. If you have a local news lead, go to xlfm.com.au and click local news. I'm Caitlin Lewis.
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1: Transport New South Wales would like to advise Kosciuszko Road's open to Perisher, Guthaca Road's open to the village, Alpine Way's open to Threadbone beyond, Snowy Mountains Highway is open, Link Road to Selwyn Snow Resort's open, Elliot Way to Tumbarumba and Selwyn, the road's open, and Cooma to Brown Mountain, the road is open. And keep it here for the latest winter road updates.
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1: Fine day today with frosty conditions throughout this evening. Tomorrow, sunny up, some morning fog, showers about the ranges and gusty winds, overcast and wet Sunday. Monday, partly cloudy with scattered showers. 0% chance of snowfalls over the next 24 hours. Coomera's dropping to 9 tonight, top tomorrow 16, a high of 14 for Jindabyne after a night's low of 2. And Canberra's going to max out at 16 after a night's low of 5. 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

0: Clover Classic XL FM 96.1 Hot Chocolate, So You Win Again, which brought a close to a 30-minute music marathon on your Friday morning here with Gaza Warren. Well, it's going to be pretty frosty throughout this evening, and a fine day today. Sunny after some morning fog tomorrow with showers about the ranges and some gusty winds. 0% chance of snowfalls over the next 24 hours. Cooma, that is, dropping down to 9 tonight. Top tomorrow is 16, a high of 14 for Jindabyne after a night's low of a mere 2. Coming up, Aussie star from INXS. Devil Inside. 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

0: 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Men of Work. Who can it be now? Well, it's me. It's Gazzaborn. I'm about to leave the hot seat, actually, up after 10. Craigie Poos is back, yes. Craig Pritchard, old mate Craig, he's going to look after your classics through until the 3 o'clock hours. For me, Gazzaborn, I'm going to bid you farewell till next time. Until then.
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1: 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Building Snowy 2.0. Australia's biggest battery right here in the Snowy Mountains.
9: This is Budgie Baker. Still a little bit of cloud around, but looks like it's going to be mainly sunny for the day. Did get a little colder last night, and that's going to help firm up the snow cover, but that's not cold enough for the snowmakers to get a real shot at adding to the snow cover. Selwyn, lift set to spin from the 20th of June, which is only just a week away, and same at Charlotte Pass. Perisher, no Village 8. The mountain crews will be trying hard to get it up for the weekend, though. There is a conveyor open for the first time as Threadbow. Friday Flat looking pretty good with Easy Does It Chair and Wombat Snow Runner, and that'll be moving the first time as the kids and anyone else who's a little bit keen to get on the snow. We'll be in for a couple of nicer days before another change on the way over the weekend at some point, so just make the most of what's on the ground now.
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10: From the Capital Radio Newsroom, good morning. I'm Tia Priest-Willamott. An Australian study has found more than 2 hours a day of social media use during adolescence is associated with a greater risk of poor mental health. The risks were particularly significant for younger adolescents aged between 12 and 13. Professor Susan Sawyer from the Murdoch Children's Research Institute says the findings confirm reducing social media use among teens can have a positive impact on their health.
11: We basically found that if you looked at 100 adolescents and were able to reduce the frequency of social media use to less than 2 hours a day, you would be potentially able to prevent 11 out of every 100 cases of poor mental health.
12: ABS data shows the cost of building apartments in New South Wales is now 38% higher than 3 years ago. It's risen 24% in Victoria and 71% in Queensland. Michael Hopkins from Master Builders says a fifth of the cost is red tape.
13: That is not regulation there to protect us from quality and safety. It's obviously regulation there that can be looked at and reformed and reviewed. And we would, you know, welcome the government releasing its review of the National Construction Code, which was particularly poorly implemented, to hopefully make some practical changes.
12: Experts are warning Australians not to rely on AI when submitting their tax returns. In some cases, the technology has been found to reference outdated legislation in its answers. RMIT Professor Angel Jong says AI answers may not provide a totally accurate picture.
14: Some expenses are already bundled into fixed rates, increasing the risk of accidentally double claiming expenses.
12: And a clinical trial is offering fresh hope for millions of migraine sufferers.